0: hours. Chief Technical Pilot Alex Passerini says the aircraft has a number of features to enable direct flights from Sydney to London.
1: The fuel system has the larger fuel tank added to it for an extra 20,000 litres. It's about proving those changes for the regulator for Airbus to make sure the aeroplane meets all required safety standards to get the 23-hour qualification for those systems, you know, pressurisation, air conditioning, making sure they work for that extended duration.
0: A Perth doctor has pleaded guilty to 8 charges over the possession and production of child exploitation material. Police say they found the videos and images of real and AI-generated children on the 68-year-old's devices during a raid on his home last month. He remains on bail and will be sentenced in September. Police have charged a woman with making anti-Semitic comments to a group gathered at the site of the Bondi terror attack. Sydney Swans players were being hosted by members of the Jewish community, including a victim of the shooting, when the 67-year-old allegedly made the comments at Archer Park. Briefly, the federal government has raised travel warnings for Bahrain and Kuwait to level 4, do not travel. And the last Australian soldier to have fought in the Kokoda Track campaign, Reginald James Shard, has died. RSL Australia confirming he passed peacefully, aged 102. This is Air News. Australia has nabbed 3 gold medals in the pool overnight at the Glasgow Commonwealth Games. Lani Pallister won the 400-metre freestyle final, while Jenna Jones claimed top spot in the 100 metres. Jenna Forrester took home gold in the 200-metre backstroke after nabbing bronze in the 400-metre freestyle less than an hour earlier. Forrester won the swim in a tight contest, as heard on Channel 7.
2: Shanahan, Fredericks, Forrester, who will it be? Forrester might get there. Jenna Forrester, what a night she's had. Jenna Forrester takes gold.
0: Hannah Fredericks, who led at halfway, claimed the bronze. Glasgow-born Katie Shanahan picking up the silver at Tollcross, the pool in which she learned to swim. In AFL, Geelong has triumphed over Melbourne 18-9-117 to 14-13-97, the result keeping the Cats' top 6 hopes alive. Geelong's Shannon Neal telling Fox Footy it took a while to crack the opposition.
3: We don't look at the stats too much, but we knew they were unbeaten on the G, and obviously Kingy having some experience with us, we sort of knew that he'd be thinking the way that we play. So, they've sort of got a lot of run in their team, so we'll try to mitigate that. And yeah, we got on top of them, which is great.
0: The Storm's finals hopes are on life support after going down to the Souths 28-26 in front of 10,000 fans. 11 tries were scored, but Campbell Graham's second in the dying stages, the match winner. Earlier, the Roosters beat the Knights 23-22 in Newcastle. Australian Independent Radio News.
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7: Weather forecast for Logan City and Trion this Saturday is for a sunny day with light winds. Daytime maximum temperature around 21 degrees. And at 6 minutes past 10, the outside temperature is 15 degrees. And now you're up to date with the latest news, sport and weather on Logan City's 101 FM.
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That was the Black Sorrows with Harley and Rose, probably my favourite Black Sorrows track. Maybe this next song's your favourite. It's from Adele, and it's Someone Like You.

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We just heard from two great Australian bands. That one there was Axiom with Arkansas Grass. And before that, Mondo Rock with their one of their big hits, State of the Heart. If you're into boot scooting, put your boots on. Here's Billy Ray Cyrus and Achy Breaky Heart.

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1: Hello, I'm Kim Cartwright. Australia's agricultural minister says while the discovery of bird flu in Queensland is disappointing, it shows biosecurity measures are working. Further testing will be carried out after a dead petrel found on Moreton Island initially tested positive for the H5 strain. There have now been 17 confirmed cases around the country. Julie Collins maintains there have been no mass mortalities in Australia.
2: Nor is there any evidence of spread to any other animal populations at this time. There is also no evidence currently of any infections in our poultry or agriculture system, and the risk to human health remains low. As you would be aware, our government has been preparing for this.
1: The opposition says America's decision to impose higher tariffs on Australian goods is not the act of a friend. Australia, along with 59 other countries, will pay a 12.5% levy on goods that are sold into the US market. The United States claims the penalty is necessary because Australia is buying products from countries who use slave labour. Liberal leader Angus Taylor says that decision is ludicrous.
3: We're dead against it. We'll work with the government and others to do everything we can to roll that back. And I call on all my parliamentary colleagues to flat out oppose this tariff increase and to impose tariffs being imposed on Australian exports.
1: Do not travel to Bahrain and Kuwait. That's the advice from the federal government, who's raised travel warnings to level 4. Australians in the region are being urged to consider leaving whilst commercial flights remain available. The WA government is moving ahead with its plan to build more houses near train stations across Perth. The Station Precincts Improvement Plan aims to provide more high-density developments in well-connected locations, including Cottesloe and Mossman Park. WA Planning and Lands Minister John Kerry says he expects some pushback from the western suburbs.
4: The western suburbs have been, we don't want this. Well, we all have a responsibility when it comes to enabling infill. It can't be the same suburbs of the inner north or the city that take density. It has to be all communities.
1: The plans will be released for public consultation later this year. Experts are reminding people of the importance of medical supervision amid a fresh warning about the rare risk of blindness linked to drugs such as Ozempic. People with diabetes or high cholesterol using GLP-1 drugs may experience a loss of blood flow to their eyes. Australian Medical Association President Dr. Danielle McMullen says even uncommon cases will be studied.
5: Regulator for Medicines, the TGA, obviously looks at all medications once they come to market to see if there's any new, what they call, safety signals. There's been some evidence that it may cause a rare eye condition, which could cause irreversible blindness.
1: Briefly, a police officer has been shot while responding to a domestic violence incident on Queensland's Fraser Coast. He's reportedly in a stable condition in hospital. And the 2026 Royal Tasmanian Fine Food Awards have named a Brisbane coffee roaster as the best blend, giving the gong to Olfactory from Coffee Mentality, the Queensland brew beating out 132 other entrants to win. This is Air News. Australia has nabbed 3 gold medals in the pool overnight at the Glasgow Commonwealth Games. Lani Pallister won the 400-metre freestyle final, while Jenna Jones claimed top spot in the 100 metres. Jenna Forrester took home gold in the 200-metre backstroke after nabbing bronze in the 400-metre freestyle less than an hour earlier. Forrester won the swim in a tight contest, as heard on Channel 7.
6: Shanahan, Fredericks, Forrester, who will it be? Forrester might get there. Jenna Forrester, what a night she's had. Jenna Forrester takes gold.
1: Hannah Fredericks, who led at halfway, claimed the bronze. Glasgow-born Katie Shanahan picking up the silver at Tollcross, the pool in which she learned to swim. In AFL, Geelong has triumphed over Melbourne 18-9-117 to 14-13-97, the result keeping the Cats' top 6 hopes alive. Geelong's Shannon Neal telling Fox Footy it took a while to crack the opposition.
7: We don't look at the stats too much, but we knew they were unbeaten on the G, and obviously Kingy having some experience with us, we sort of knew that he'd be thinking the way that we play. So, they've sort of got a lot of run in their team, so we'll try to mitigate that, and yeah, we got on top of them, which is great.
1: The Storm's finals hopes are on life support after going down to the Souths 28-26 in front of 10,000 fans. 11 tries were scored, but Campbell Graham's second in the dying stages, the match winner. Earlier, the Roosters beat the Knights 23-22 in Newcastle. Australian Independent Radio News.
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9: The weather forecast for Logan City and surrounds this Saturday is for a sunny day with light winds. Daytime maximum temperature around 21 degrees. And at 6 minutes past 11, the outside temperature is 17 degrees. And now you're up to date with the latest news, sport and weather on Logan City's 101 FM.
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0: We kicked off the last hour of the show with Lionel Richie and Dancing in the Ceiling, and we just heard the Bee Gees with This Is Where I Came In. Stick around, we've got a great show lined up for you for the rest of the day. 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From 3 p.m, Glenn Anderson will be in the chair with the Sound of the 70s. And to top off the evening, it'll be Danny Hoyland, Saturday Night Jukebox from 6 p.m. onwards. 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

Classic hits that never go out of style on 101 FM. That was The Cause with Love to Love You. Before that was Birds of Tokyo with Plans. Coming up now, David Gray with This Year's Love.

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Out of the 1990s, that was Katie Lang with her big hit, Constant Craving. And before that, Billy J. Kramer and the Dakotas with Little Children. 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
6: 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Love.

It was Eskimo Joe with Black Fingernails and Red Wine. Well, that's me for another show. Hope you enjoyed the music. This is Laurie Calvert wishing you all the best for the remainder of the weekend. And closing the show, it'll be Dido with Here With Me.

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1: Hello, I'm Kim Cartwright. Economists say the US's latest tariff announcement presents a longer-term threat to global trade. The United States Trade Office announced a tariff of 12.5% on more than 60 countries it claims were not doing enough to eliminate forced labour in supply chains. AMP Chief Economist Shane Oliver says Australia is in a good position to face the levy.
2: Beef, gold, plasma products and copper are exempt from tariffs. So consequently, you know, when you add the numbers up, it's only about two-thirds of our products are exempt, which means that we're not going to be hit that badly.
1: The police officer is recovering in hospital after being shot while responding to an alleged domestic assault on Queensland's Fraser Coast. Dennis O'Kane reports.
3: Police arrived at a Yangaree home just before six last night when a 45-year-old man allegedly opened fire. A first-year constable was struck in the leg, prompting an immediate emergency declaration and a major police response. Specialist officers searched the property where they found the gunman deceased. The wounded officer was initially in a potentially life-threatening condition, but was airlifted to hospital stable. The Ethical Standards Command is now investigating what happened. Dennis O'Kane reporting.
1: Australia's largest dairy processor is closing its major dairy factory in Longwarrie in West Gippsland. Lactalis Australia says the shutdown early next year follows a comprehensive review of its network. The factory employs 53 permanent staff and a number of casual workers. Australian Dairy Farmers President Ben Bennett says unfortunately what's happening is a reality of flooding the local markets with imports.
4: Sadly, it very much is, and it's sort of the reality of a reducing dairy volume and dairy farmers that we've been warning about for a considerable period of time is sort of one of the major effects is that closure of production areas, processing areas.
1: The Australian Local Government Association has welcomed growing momentum for fairer council funding at the Labor National Conference. The proposal to restore financial assistance grants to 1% of federal tax revenue is being considered. President Matt Burnett says the policy has support across the party.
5: Hopefully, between the factions and the Labor Party and the National Conference, they'll see that local government needs support and we'll get that 1% we've been fighting for so long.
1: In air entertainment news, Christopher Nolan's The Odyssey is driving the nation's box office to its highest level in 7 years. Cinema Association Australasia figures show the film has grossed $18 million, the biggest opening week for this year. Australia's box office is tracking 17% ahead of figures for last year. And more than $221,000 has been raised and donated by Sydney Airport's annual Lost Property Auction. The proceeds go towards funding more than 9,000 free swimming lessons for kids. Airport spokesperson Liz Seater says it's a vital cause.
6: New stats from the Royal Lifesavers show that only one in two kids finish primary school able to swim the length of a pool. The biggest barrier that people have for swimming lessons is cost. So by donating the money from the Lost Property Auction, we're removing the biggest barrier for families.
1: This is Air News. Australia has nabbed 3 gold medals in the pool overnight at the Glasgow Commonwealth Games. Lani Pallister won the 400-metre freestyle final, while Jenna Jones claimed top spot in the 100 metres. Jenna Forrester took home gold in the 200-metre backstroke after nabbing bronze in the 400-metre freestyle less than an hour earlier. Forrester won the swim in a tight contest, as heard on Channel 7.
7: Shanahan, Fredericks, Forrester, who will it be? Forrester might get there. Jenna Forrester, what a night she's had. Jenna Forrester takes gold.
1: Hannah Fredericks, who led at halfway, claimed the bronze. Glasgow-born Katie Shanahan picking up the silver at Tollcross, the pool in which she learned to swim. In AFL, Geelong has triumphed over Melbourne 18-9-117 to 14-13-97, the result keeping the Cats' top six hopes alive. Geelong's Shannon Neal telling Fox Footy it took a while to crack the opposition.
8: We don't look at the stats too much, but we knew they were unbeaten on the G, and obviously Kingy having some experience with us, we sort of knew that he'd be thinking the way that we play. So, they've sort of got a lot of run in their team, so we'll try to mitigate that. And, yeah, we got on top of them, which is great.
1: NRL, the Storm went down to the Raptors 28-26. 11 tries were scored. Campbell Graham's second in the dying stages, the match winner. Melbourne's Harry Grant suffering a hamstring injury. Earlier, the Roosters beat the Knights 23-22. The home side losing the Dillons, Brown and Lucas to potential season-ending injuries. Australian Independent Radio News.
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9: Big thank you to Laurie Calvert for the Saturday morning show. Laurie returns on Monday at 12 with his lunchbox. Sunday, sunny day today with light winds, the UV rating moderate. Maximum temperature today, 21 degrees. Overnight, we can expect a miserable 5 degrees, but sunny day and temperature 21 degrees. The UV index will be moderate, and at 6 minutes after 12, it is 18 degrees here in Logan City.
0: Now, here comes another hour of great music.

0: Well, good afternoon and welcome to Saturday afternoon. I'm Cyril Callaghan. I'll be with you now until 3 o'clock this afternoon. And then the one and only Glenn Anderson comes in to take you through to 6 o'clock with the sound of the 70s. It was Joyride from Roxette. Great little song, that one. One that you love, it was Air Supply and Candy State, and opened up with Young Hearts Run Free. I've still got that bit of a funny throat, that's for sure. And I'm not talking exactly 100% at the moment, but never mind. You're tuned to Logan Cities 101. We've got some fantastic music from Lou Graham coming up in just minutes.
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0: Heading back to 2014 there with Vance Joy and the score Riptide. Beautiful Eyes from Amy Shark. She's one of our own from the Gold Coast, and what a great singer she is. Lou Graham, Just Between You and Me, and that was 1990 on the dot. We've got our classic 60s coming up for you very, very soon. Ray Brown and the Whispers.
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0: I think it's probably the latest version of that song. That's a Shoop Shoop song, or it's In His Kiss. That was Cher's version. A Flock of Seagulls, Iran, Cheryl Moana Marie, John Rolls, and Ray Brown and the Whispers with Tennessee Waltz. Haven't heard that one for a long, long time. We've got, what is it now? It's 14 minutes to one. We've got the latest in news, sport, and weather for you at one. And we'll keep going with the music, though. Got one coming up from Billy Swan. I bet you haven't heard this one for a long, long time.
1: Community Action.
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0: Well, good afternoon and welcome to 101. You're listening to the Saturday afternoon show. Cyril Callaghan here with you until 3 o'clock this afternoon, and then Glenn Anderson in until 6 with the sounds of the 70s. That was Alison McCallum with Superman. We play that one quite regularly. Robbie Williams as well, Better Man. I found one when I was looking through the other day from Billy Swan. And it was his rendition of Jailhouse Rock and King Creole put together. I've done a little bit of chasing around and can't get a lot on him, but he does seem to do a lot of Elvis sing-over sort of thing. So I'll see if I can find out some more in the near time. And but right now we're going to go to the news. You're on Logan Cities 101.
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2: Hello, I'm Kim Cartwright. Labor officials are digging into discussions on foreign affairs issues at the final day of the party's national conference. Here's Federal Politics editor Michael Packey.
3: Labor's national conference is entering its third and final day, and while the policy debate has so far been fairly subdued, that's expected to change this morning. Some members are pushing the party to abandon the AUKUS defence pact and downgrade our relationship with the US. The foreign affairs debate will also focus on Israel, with a group of Labor supporters demanding the party take a stronger stance against the state, condemning its actions in Gaza and going as far as removing Australian embassy staff from Tel Aviv. Labor officials are trying to avoid a major fight on the conference floor and reach a compromise on these issues. Michael Packey, Adelaide.
2: Dairy farmers are calling for supermarkets to separate dairy foods from overseas into different labelled cabinets in a move aimed at supporting local farmers. The system works well in European supermarkets. The call comes as Lactalis prepares to shut its Longwarri factory in Victoria's Gippsland next year. Victorian Nationals leader Danny O'Brien says shoppers need to know where their food is coming from.
4: We need strong country of origin labelling, and we've mostly got that, but it could always be looked at to strengthen, because I think Australians do want to support Australian produce. It's a real concern to me that some of this economic rationalism over the years has impacted on industries like the dairy industry and impacted on our regional communities like Longwarri.
2: Strike force detectives have charged a registered nurse employed by the Northern Sydney Local Health District over an alleged data breach. The 59-year-old man is accused of accessing personal medical records from New South Wales Health without authorisation. Electronic devices allegedly containing patient details have been seized from a home at French's Forest. A police officer is recovering in hospital after being shot while responding to a domestic violence call on Queensland's Fraser Coast. A 45-year-old man allegedly opened fire when police arrived on scene last night, striking an officer in the leg. Specialist police later searched the property and found the gunman deceased. The Ethical Standards Command is investigating. The Cook Labor government in Western Australia has mounted a legal bid to stop an inmate who has transitioned to female while incarcerated in a men's prison from transferring to a women's jail. The West Australian State Administrative Tribunal recently ruled in favour of the inmate's move. However, a Supreme Court judge granted a stay on the decision. It means the woman will remain behind bars in a male prison until the matter is resolved. Lawyer Tom Percy telling Nine News it's unclear which way the decision will go.
5: This is a very difficult case. It's unlike any I've ever encountered before. This is one of those problems that creeps up on us from time to time, to which there's no ready answer. And I think that there'll need to be a lot of soul-searching about what's the best way to proceed.
2: The Invasive Species Council says the finish line to eradicate feral cats on Kangaroo Island off the South Australian coast is in sight, following a funding injection of $2.7 million from the federal government. This is AIR News. Australia has nabbed three gold medals in the pool overnight at the Glasgow Commonwealth Games. Lani Pallister won the 400-metre freestyle final, while Jenna Jones claimed top spot in the 100 metres. Jenna Forrester took home gold in the 200-metre backstroke after nabbing bronze in the 400-metre freestyle less than an hour earlier. Forrester won the swim in a tight contest, as heard on Channel 7.
6: Shanahan, Fredericks, Forrester, who will it be? Forrester might get there. Jenna Forrester, what a night she's had. Jenna Forrester takes gold.
2: Hannah Fredericks, who led at halfway, claimed the bronze. Glasgow-born Katie Shanahan picking up the silver at Tollcross, the pool in which she learned to swim. In AFL, Geelong has triumphed over Melbourne 18-9-117 to 14-13-97. The result keeping the Cats' top six hopes alive. Geelong's Shannon Neal telling Fox Footy it took a while to crack the opposition.
7: We don't look at the stats too much, but we knew they were unbeaten on the G, and obviously Kingy having some experience with us, we sort of knew that he'd be thinking the way that we play. So, they've sort of got a lot of run in their team, so we'll try to mitigate that. And yeah, we got on top of them, which is great.
2: The Storm's finals hopes are on life support after going down to the Souths 28-26 in front of 10,000 fans. 11 tries were scored, but Campbell Graham's second in the dying stages, the match winner. Earlier, the Roosters beat the Knights 23-22 in Newcastle. Australian Independent Radio News.
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0: Well, you can say it is a sunny day. It's a beautiful sunny day outside today with just light winds. The UV rating moderate and the maximum temperature today 21 degrees. Overnight we can expect 5 degrees, but sunny day tomorrow, maximum temperature 21 degrees, UV index moderate, and at 6 minutes after 1, it is 20 degrees here in Logan City. Oh, I know two people wrapping up the sunshine up in Peachester.
10: Sometimes it's about getting away. Sometimes it's about having fun. And sometimes it's about getting you through the day. But mostly, it's about feeling good. Your favorite songs are right here.

0: Well, they're certainly not talking about Brisbane, that's for sure. They must be down in Victoria or somewhere down there where it's overcast and whatever. So they're going to shine anymore from Doug Parkinson. And you win again from the Bee Gees. America, you can do magic. Anyone can do magic if they want to try. You're on Logan City's 101. It is 18 minutes after one. And we've got... what have we got coming up? Bic Runga and her version of Sway. Get ready, it's nothing like the version that you know.
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0: Great voice, great singer. Anne Murray there with Daydream Believer, her version of that. Jack and Diane from John Cougar Mellencamp, and Bic Runga sang Sway. And when I tried it out on the preview button here this morning, it was pretty rugged. And I thought, oh, maybe. But so I thought, well, we'll try it on the live, and it was quite good. Should put it aside for another day, I think. It I like it. I like it. Hope you like it too. Okay, what have we got coming up? We've got our classic 60s, and this time it's going to be one from the Beatles.
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Got a great sound of ABBA there that's danced while the music still goes on. Tim Finn, Fraction, Too Much Friction. Well, you can say that, can't you? That is for sure. And what else did we have up there? It's disappeared off the screen. Where did that go? Oh, there it is. Ticket to Ride from the Beatles was our classic 60s for this hour. You're on Logan Cities 101. It is 17 minutes to 2. We'll have the latest in news, sport and weather for you at 2 o'clock, and then we'll continue through until 3. Glenn Anderson takes over at 3 o'clock, and he plays the sounds of the 70s, and what great sounds he gets too.

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1: Hello there, I'm Sean Bindley. Labor's national conference is wrapping up today, with foreign affairs issues on the agenda. Some party members are pushing for the AUKUS pact to be abandoned and for greater condemnation of Israel. Labor officials are trying to avoid a messy fight on the conference floor over the two issues. Donald Trump warns the US military remains locked and loaded to launch a major attack on Iran, but diplomacy with Tehran remains the preference. Both sides have exchanged attacks on military targets for the 13th consecutive night. The US president was pressed by reporters at the Oval Office about the United States' exit strategy after previously threatening a massive attack on Iran.
2: Expect to see major strikes.
3: Look, we're talking to them right now. I think they're getting more and more serious as the days go by, for maybe the obvious reason. But we are talking to them right now.
1: Meanwhile, two small businesses in the US are suing the Trump administration over its latest tariffs on 60 trading partners, including Australia. The lawsuit asks the US Trade Court to provide detailed country-specific findings about unfair labour practices, which the new tariffs aim to target. University of Sydney professor Jared Monshine says President Trump often uses these sudden import charges as negotiation leverage.
4: More than anything else, this is the Trump administration looking for a way that is more legally sound to get back to the level of Liberation Day tariffs that we saw last year.
1: A former police officer and legal expert says roadside breath tests can be problematic and it's not unusual to get a false reading. Socceroos star Christian Volpato has had his license suspended for 6 months after it's alleged he tested positive to cocaine when he was pulled over in Sydney. Lawyer Paul McGurr says the 22-year-old strongly denies using the substance.
5: He tried to go to the Royal North Shore Hospital to have an automatic test done. They won't just test you off the street. He then went to another private practitioner, certified, and had a blood test, and that came up negative.
1: A 36-year-old man has been sentenced to 3 years jail as part of an operation to dismantle a money laundering operation. Federal police seized more than $700,000 in cash at the Gold Coast Airport in 2024, the money hidden inside a family's luggage. And in air health news, a clinic in Sydney's east has been working to address a gap in accessing specialist care for Australians living with rare or hard-to-treat cancers. Since launching 3 years ago, the Precision Care Clinic at Prince of Wales Hospital has guided treatment decisions for more than 200 patients. Professor Natalie Taylor says more than 20% of them came from regional areas.
6: Clinics like this are starting to be, I guess, are needed and being established to support that bridge between the really cutting-edge science and integration into routine care.
1: And Australian swimmers at the Commonwealth Games have been warned they're not allowed to thank Gina Rinehart during media interviews after the billionaire benefactor confirmed she'll pay huge medal bonuses in Glasgow. The ban is apparently being enforced by Commonwealth Games Australia and not Swimming Australia. This is Air News. Australia has stormed to the top of the medal tally at the Glasgow Commonwealth Games overnight. The Australian swimmers dominated, nabbing 6 golds on day one, while our gymnasts and para powerlifters picked up silver and bronze. Lani Pallister claiming her first gold when she won the women's 400-metre freestyle.
7: The family legacy is in safe hands with Lani Pallister as she takes gold, Australia's first in the pool at these Commonwealth Games.
1: Thanks to Channel 7 for that audio. First up in the AFL today, Carlton taking on the Suns at Docklands. After 23 minutes of the first quarter, Carlton lead the Suns by 2 points. Then it's the Hawks and Bombers at the G, and the Giants and Swans go head-to-head in the local derby in Sydney. The Demons have suffered their first defeat at the MCG this season, going down last night by 20 points to Geelong, coach Stephen King blaming the number of turnovers.
8: Oh, I think it was 101 points we gave them from turnover, so, yeah, played it hard to get any flow in the game when we hand them that much ascendancy. And yeah, I'm not sure if it was Geelong's pressure at times, but some of our decisions and execution was pretty poor.
1: Freo's dominance in the West continued, producing a powerful second half performance against the Eagles to win by 70 points. In rugby league, the Storm's final hopes are on life support after they went down to South Sydney by 2 points in a thriller last night, winger Campbell Graham scoring in the dying stages to secure the match winner. Australian Independent Radio News.
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2: weather.
10: Remaining sunny for the rest of the day with light winds. The UV rating moderate and a maximum temperature of 21 degrees. Overnight we can expect a low of 5 degrees, but a sunny day tomorrow, maximum temperature 21. UV index again moderate tomorrow, and at 6 minutes after 2, it is right on 20 degrees. 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

0: Poor old Debbie, she's getting a bit desperate there, isn't she? She wants that man. And Taylor Swift before that with Opalite. And That's When I Think of You, 1927. What a great song that is. You're on Logan City's 101. It's 17 minutes after 2. Glenn Anderson is in the building. So we're locking the doors now. He can't leave until 6. So stay tuned. You've got some great 70s music coming your way after 3 o'clock right through until 6. And, of course, Danny Hoyland comes in after that for Saturday Night Jukebox. I think that's what it's still called. But Saturday Night Jukebox, and it'll take you right through until 9.
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0: A great song there from the 1972. That was Gallery with Nice to Be With You. Mungo Jerry with Lady Rose. And Things Can Only Get Better. That's from D-Ream. And reminding me of that. Wolfie, how are you going out there? I haven't heard from you for a long time. And I know that was one of your favourite songs. I thought maybe you'll give me a call and say hi one day. Good on you, Wolfie. Hope everything's well. What have we got? We've got Olivia Dean coming up next.
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0: The Kinks there with Come Dancing, what a great little song that is. Kim Wilde, Cambodia, Wooden Heart from Elvis Presley, and that was our classic 60 for this hour. I just forgot to put it in the right spot, that's all. And of course we opened up with Nice to Each Other. That's Olivia Dean. If you want to go and see Olivia Dean tonight, just go and jump on a jet down there at Eagle Farm and duck over to Los Angeles. That's where she is tonight. She's all around the world, that girl. But what a great voice she has. Okay, let's have a look. We're just about ready to go and wrap the program up for this afternoon. I hope you've enjoyed it. Glenn Anderson, he's getting ready in there. I thought he was ready, but he's not yet. And Olivia Newton-John, next cab off the rink.
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5: A change in the weather is not ideal for your old videotapes, negatives and slides. 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

What a great song that is from Tony Christie. That's just called Amarillo. I believe that when he put that song out, the Lord Mayor of the town of Amarillo gave him the keys to the city and said it's the best advertising campaign that they'd ever had. But great song too. Before that, we had Sam from Olivia Newton-John, and we've got one more to go. We've got one from Cliff Richard coming up to take us to the news, and I'll be back tomorrow lunchtime, if I can talk, to bring you the sounds of the 60s. Glenn Anderson is in the chair now, waiting to go with the sounds of the 70s. So stay with him, and I hope you have a great night tonight, and I hope you like some of the music that Glenn plays. I'm sure you will.

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1: Hello there, I'm Sean Bindley. Labor's national conference is wrapping up today as the party tries to avoid a messy fight over Israel and AUKUS. Michael Packey reports.
2: Over recent days, policy debates have been fairly subdued on the floor of Labor's 50th National Conference taking place here at the Adelaide Convention Centre. Today, the focus turns to more contentious issues for the party, the AUKUS Defence Pact and Israel's involvement in Gaza. Some Labor members are pushing the government to abandon the AUKUS deal due to its cost and concern over manufacturing nuclear-powered submarines. A group of party members, led by the outspoken MP Ed Husic, believe Labor must also take a stronger stance against Israel, including the withdrawal of Australian embassy staff from Tel Aviv. Michael Packey, Adelaide.
1: The US president says his earlier threats of a massive attack on Iran may not be necessary, insisting talks are happening between both parties. US Central Command has struck Iranian targets for the 13th consecutive night, while Tehran launched attacks on US bases in the Gulf. Speaking from the Oval Office, Donald Trump didn't rule out a larger attack, but he said the preference is diplomacy.
3: And we can take that to a much higher level if we want to. You know, we're prepared to do that. As you know, we're locked and loaded. We're locked and loaded and ready to go, but we're talking to them, so I think while we're talking, we'll see what comes of it.
1: New American tariffs of up to 12.5% on 60 of the country's trading partners have taken effect, covering virtually all goods imported into the US. The duties imposed under Section 301 of the Trade Act replace a global 10% tariff that expired on Friday after reaching its statutory time limit and are designed to stand on firmer legal ground after the Supreme Court struck down the US President's earlier tariff regime in February. The administration says the new levies target countries that have failed to prevent goods made with forced labour from entering global trade. Kate Fisher is in Washington.
4: I'm sure they will be challenged, but this is a slightly stronger legal basis than the way Donald Trump previously tried to introduce tariffs. They're being imposed primarily under Section 301 of the 1974 Trade Act, rather than the International Emergency Economic Powers Act that the Trump administration relied on previously.
1: As state school teachers in Victoria threaten further strike action over pay and conditions, it's been revealed their private school colleagues are faring much better. Figures obtained by the Herald Sun newspaper show an entry-level salary at some private schools is as high as $100,000, with senior educators earning close to $200,000. Today marks World Drowning Prevention Day, with 26 drownings recorded on the Queensland coast alone last season. Surf Life Saving Queensland reminding beachgoers to prioritise their water safety. Spokesperson Matthew Thompson says local lifesavers work hard to keep swimmers safe.
5: We're very, very proud to say that our people performed over 2,770 rescues and 600,000 plus preventative actions over the past year. So certainly that's a huge amount of activity and preventative action that have changed the course of what might have been a negative outcome.
1: This is Air News. A gold rush is underway at the Glasgow Commonwealth Games, with Australia topping the medal tally at the end of day one. The Aussie swim team grabbed 6 first place finishes, while bronze was the colour of the day in the gymnastics arena. Swimmer Jenna Jones won the women's 100 metre freestyle S13 final for athletes with a visual impairment. She told reporters her journey to Glasgow hasn't been an easy one.
6: I haven't had the best career, I would say, or like the smoothest career. I've definitely battled a lot of mental, imposter syndrome.
1: Thanks to Channel 7 for that audio. In AFL news, round 20 continues today. First up, Carlton and Gold Coast at Docklands. At halftime, it's a close one. Carlton 49, lead the Suns 46. Next, it's the Hawks and the Bombers in the twilight game at the MCG, while the Giants and the Swans battle it out in Sydney. Tonight, the Western Bulldogs and Richmond are back at Docklands. And it'll be a nervous wait for Cats fans, with skipper Patrick Dangerfield finishing on the bench on a night that saw Geelong boost their top four chances with a 20-point win over Melbourne. Coach Chris Scott says there are a number of issues the veteran is dealing with. The Cowboys will be looking to end the Broncos' finals charge in tonight's historic Queensland derby. North Queensland are clinging to the NRL's eighth spot, but the 13th place Brisbane side still have a chance to defend their title in Townsville. Australian Independent Radio News.
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9: Thanks to Cyril Callaghan for a great afternoon program. Don't forget he'll be back tomorrow with another great show, The Sounds of the 60s. Logan City's weather for the remainder of today, Saturday, is mostly sunny. UV index is still moderate. For tomorrow, it is sunny also. Overnight temperature falling to 6. The daytime temperature reaching 22, with the UV index predicted to be moderate. And at 5 minutes past the hour of 3 p.m, it is sitting on 25.
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0: Back from 1972, Lindisfarne with Meet Me on the Corner. Quite a catchy little tune, that one. And Carole King before that with It's Too Late. John Phillips started that little group with Mississippi. From 72, well, it started at 1970, so we go off to 1973 next. And good afternoon, you're with Glenn Anderson with the... forgotten where I am. What am I doing? The sounds of the 70s this afternoon. Some really great music. 3 hours of this magical year. And I'll be here until 6 o'clock. So if you can, I'd love you to join me. Got some really nice music, which we continue with, of course, being 101.
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0: From 1976 was Brian Ferry with Let's Stick Together. 75 saw the Moody Blues and Remember Me, My Friend. 74, of course, was Joni Mitchell with Free Man in Paris. Actually, I was listening to that and I thought, that's a lady singing about a guy, about her being a... But she was actually singing about her promoter, David Geffen, who was a close friend of Mitchell's. Mitchell describes how hard he works creating hits and launching careers, but can find the only place he can find peace is while vacating in Paris, hence the Free Man in Paris. And we started that little group with Barry Blue with Dancing on a Saturday Night from 1973. Anyway, the music continues on this great radio station, which is, we all know as, 101. Logan City's 101.
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0: From 1970, Mary Hopkins with Knock Knock. Who's there? 79 saw Kenny Rogers and She Believes in Me. Before that was Neil Diamond with Barbara Streisand and You Don't Bring Me Flowers Anymore. Or Blondie with In the Flesh. And Blondie dropped in at number 1977. Goodness, I don't know where I am at the moment. I seem to be making more mistakes than good. Anyway, we're going to go with 71, 72, 73 and 74. And then we'll change to a new time slot.
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1: Hello there, I'm Sean Kingsley. The Prime Minister maintains unity is what sets the Labor Party apart from its opponents. Labor's national conference is wrapping up today as members debate the party's policy platform. There's a push amongst some members for the government to condemn Israel over the war in Gaza. Speaking to party faithful, Anthony Albanese argues division will hurt their achievements.
2: And what we know is that unity is so important for our Labor movement. The results are there for everyone to see.
1: An Israeli military investigation has found that dozens of armed settlers entered a restricted area of the occupied West Bank without authorisation on Friday, triggering a deadly confrontation near the city of Nablus that left four Palestinians and two Israelis dead. The Israeli military has sealed the area around the village of Tel and the nearby city of Nablus, deploying additional troops and cancelling leave for soldiers stationed in the West Bank. Far-right Israeli Finance Minister Bezalel Smotrich calling for Palestinian villages in the area to be demolished and their populations evacuated. Blake Sifton has more from Tel Aviv.
3: The Israeli military has sealed the village of Tel as well as the city of Nablus, and we understand that a major security crackdown is underway. The military says that they are deploying an additional five companies of soldiers to the West Bank and that they have canceled the leave of soldiers stationed in the West Bank. They say that they are preparing for an extensive counterterrorism activity. And Prime Minister Benjamin Netanyahu convened a security meeting following this shooting. And after that meeting, he released a statement along with Israeli Defense Minister Israel Katz. They said that the home of the Palestinian man accused in this shooting would be demolished.
1: Some economists believe a rebound in oil prices due to the Middle East conflict will see underlying inflation in Australia stay higher for longer. The Reserve Bank will be closely watching the release of the June inflation data next week before deciding whether to lift interest rates next month. AMP Chief Economist Shane Oliver says a rise is likely.
4: The underlying measures of inflation that the Reserve Bank focus on probably edged up a little bit further to 3.7% or even 3.8%. And that, unfortunately, will highlight the ongoing inflation problem that Australia has.
1: A fresh YouGov survey covering more than 2,000 Australians shows growing uncertainty about our relationship with the US. Almost two-thirds of respondents believe the United States has become less friendly under Donald Trump. YouGov Director of Public Data, Paul Smith, says there is also a shift in our perceptions about China's future economic growth.
5: More than half of Australians believe China will become the world's leading economic and technological power within 20 years. They don't think it'll be the US, and they certainly don't think it'll be anybody else.
1: A Victorian prisoner is fighting for his so-called human rights to enjoy Vegemite behind bars. And a man is under police guard in hospital following the death of another man at an event north of Brisbane. Emergency services were called to a Glenwood property early this morning after a 40-year-old man reportedly fell during an altercation. He suffered critical injuries and died at the scene. A 33-year-old man is currently in custody at Gympie Hospital with investigations continuing. This is Air News. Australia have nabbed six gold medals in the pool overnight at the Glasgow Commonwealth Games. Lani Pallister winning the 400-metre freestyle final. Jenna Jones claiming top spot in the 100 metres. Jenna Forrester taking home gold in the 200 metres backstroke after winning bronze in the 400-metre freestyle less than an hour earlier. In the AFL this afternoon, after 21 minutes of the final quarter of what's been a tight tussle all afternoon, it's Carlton 14-12-96, leading the Gold Coast 13-6-84. A star duo return for Port Adelaide for their clash against Brisbane at the Gabba tomorrow. Mitch Georgiades is back from concussion, while Jason Horne-Francis returns after serving a one-match suspension. Jack Watkins has also been added to the Port side. And Fremantle have beaten West Coast by a comfortable 70 points in last night's Western Derby 63. Murphy Reid won his first Glendinning Allen medal for best on ground after his 26 disposals and a goal. The Dockers sit four games clear on the top of the AFL ladder with four games to go. In rugby league today, 24 minutes into the first half of the clash between Canberra and the West Tigers in Canberra, it's the Raiders 16, leading West 6. Australian Independent Radio News.
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8: Good afternoon. Logan City's weather for the remainder of today, Saturday the 25th of July, is mostly sunny. The UV index is still moderate. Logan City's weather for tomorrow, Sunday, is also sunny, which is lovely. Overnight temperature falling to 6, with the daytime temperature reaching 22. UV index is still predicted to be moderate. Time now is 5 minutes past 4 and it's sitting on 21 degrees on Logan City's 101.
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0: From 1977, Andrew Gold with Lonely Boy. The Beatles popped in at 76, Got to Get You Into My Life. And 75 saw Jesse Coulter with I'm Not Lisa. That'd be a bit embarrassing, wouldn't it, if you gave your wife or best friend a wrong name? Whoa. The music continues on Logan City's 101, which is never ending.
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0: Susan Ray with LA International Airport. Gee, it's nice to remember those days of travelling, isn't it, with those beautiful, beautiful aeroplanes. Bobby Sherman with Easy Come, Easy Go. Supertramp, the logical song. And that was out of 1979, so we've gone back a little bit there. And Nicolette Larson with Lot of Love. The music continues on Logan City's 101.
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0: That was Ray Stevens with Misty. This is not that record player Misty for me. A bit scary. Cliff Richard with Power to All Our Friends and the Kinks. Haven't heard that song for a long time, but I really enjoyed it. The Celluloid Heroes. Certainly went through the history of quite a lot of movie stars and how they have their names all over that footpath, which is really beautiful. Good memories. Memories continue with all this music we're going to play.
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1: Hello there, I'm Sean Bindley. Labor faction leaders have joined forces to stop debate on the Israel-Palestine conflict at the party's national conference. Outspoken MP Ed Husic planned to push a motion against the Jewish state, but he couldn't receive the required support. The party will now urge delegates to approve its foreign policy platform unchanged. Mr. Husic says that's disappointing.
2: 20,000 kids have been killed and 44,000 injured in Gaza as a result of the actions of the Netanyahu government. That should send a chill through the spines of so many people. We need to work with other like-minded countries. This is an issue that is worth standing up on.
1: A separate motion to debate the AUKUS Defence Pact has also been defeated. European Commission Vice President Kaja Kallas has dismissed the forced labour justification behind new US tariffs on the European Union, telling the ASEAN Foreign Ministers Summit that the rationale does not apply to a bloc with paid holidays and robust labour standards. The new levies of up to 12.5% took effect on Friday, covering 60 trading partners, including the EU. But Brussels says European exports will face charges at the same level or lower than those set under a trade agreement reached with the White House a year ago. The Commission also says exemptions for certain European products agreed under that deal will continue to apply. William Denslow reports from Brussels.
3: What the Trump administration's new duties mean is that, according to the European Commission, they say that any goods heading from Europe to the United States will be either at the same level or at a lower level than the duties under that Turnberry agreement. So very good news. They also say that any exemptions for certain goods, European products that were carved out under the Turnberry agreement will be applied under this new tariffs regime.
1: A Sydney nurse has been charged over an alleged data breach. Georgina Winter has the details.
4: Strikeforce Civic was set up when detectives received reports a New South Wales Health employee had downloaded patient data without authorisation. Several electronic devices allegedly containing personal health records were seized during a raid of a home at French's Forest. A 59-year-old man who was a registered nurse employed by Northern Sydney Local Health District has been charged with accessing restricted data held in a computer. Specialists are now examining the devices to determine whether any data has been shared. Georgina Winter reporting.
1: And three people have died on Western Australia's roads in just 10 hours. Bianchi Carbone takes a look.
5: A car hit a tree in Wurrumming in the Peel region at 10 past one yesterday afternoon, killing the male driver. Minutes later, a ute struck a tree off the Brand Highway in Cape Burnie near Geraldton. The 46-year-old male driver also died on scene. Then, at 10:45 last night, a car and ute travelling in opposite directions on Perth's Tonkin Highway collided. The male drivers and a female passenger were taken to hospital, but the 30-year-old woman couldn't be saved. Police are investigating the crashes. More than 120 people have died on WA roads so far this year. The state on track for its highest annual road toll in nearly two decades.
1: This is Air News. Alex Saffy has won another gold for Australia at the Commonwealth Games, winning the men's 100-metre butterfly. Saffy just edging out fellow Aussie Cole Pearce to claim victory by less than 0.4 seconds. Australia have won 4 gold medals in the pool so far in Glasgow. Saffy says he was happy to get the win.
6: The race plan was just to go out hard and see what I had left. Obviously still stay controlled, but yeah, can't complain. The time's not where I want to be, but got the gold, so it's all good.
1: Thanks to Channel 7 for that audio. In the AFL, round 20 continued today. The first game up, Carlton and the Gold Coast at Docklands. The Blues edging out the Suns in what was a tight contest all afternoon, 16-14, 110, to the Gold Coast 15-7, 97. The Hawks and the Bombers are battling it out in the twilight game at the MCG. Then the Giants and the Swans battle it out in Sydney. Tonight, the Western Bulldogs and Richmond at Docklands. In rugby league, after 55 minutes in Canberra, it's the Raiders 34, leading the Tigers 10. And the Titans women's squad will be chasing their third consecutive victory when they face the Cowboys in Townsville tonight. Rising young prop Ada Sikalele is lining up to make her debut for the Gold Coast. Coach Karen Murphy says the 18-year-old has already proven herself.
7: She's just a great young forward coming through the system, and she's had a great pre-season and then pre-season, and she wasn't too sure when her opportunity had come, but she thoroughly deserves it and really looking forward to her playing this weekend.
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10: Good afternoon. Logan City's weather for the remainder of today, Saturday, is mostly sunny. The UV index is still to be moderate, though it's looking a bit dark outside at the moment. Logan City's weather for Sunday, tomorrow, the 26th, will be sunny also. Overnight temperature falling to 6. Boy, is that cold. With daytime temperatures reaching 22. And the UV index is still predicted to be moderate. The time now is 6 minutes past the hour of 5 p.m. on Logan City's 101 at 19 degrees.
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14: 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That's the best music ever.
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0: Helen Reddy with I Am Woman. And that one was out of 1972. From 71 was Tom T. Hall and Pamela Brown. And from 70 were the Sandpipers with Come Saturday Morning. And you're welcome now to the Logan City's Sound of the 70s. Last hour, we're about 44 minutes to go. So I've got a lot of music. I better get on to it. And I hope you're enjoying it so far.
1: Community Action.
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0: From 1976, Gallagher and Lyle with I Wanna Stay With You. Natalie Cole out of 75 with Inseparable. 74 brought us Max Bygraves with Any Dream Will Do. And from 73, The Four Tops with Ain't No Woman Like the One I've Got. The music continues on Logan City's 101.
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Christian! 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Christian!

0: Roger Whittaker with A New World in the Morning out of the 70. Before that, from 79, was Pink Floyd with Another Brick in the Wall. Just a bit of note there, the children backing Pink Floyd were a group of 23 students aged 13 to 15, and they were from the Islington Green School in North London. Before that, from 78, was Linda Ronstadt with Ooh, Baby, Baby. And from 77, another great classic, Eric Clapton with Lay Down, Sally. Just a quick note, Danny Hoyland is in that other studio getting impatient to start work from 6 o'clock with a Saturday Night Jukebox. Great music still coming on Logan City's 101.
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At a 73, Jim Croce with Bad Bad, Leroy Brown, The Climax with Precious and Few, and Gail McCormick with It's a Crying Shame. Good afternoon, it's time for me to go. Thank you for letting me join you. I will be back tomorrow night from 8 o'clock with the Classical Connection program. If you can, love you to join me. Until then, good afternoon and please keep safe. And don't forget, Danny's next door getting ready for the 6 o'clock Saturday night jukebox. And that's all on Logan City's 101. Where else would you go? Coming up to say goodnight will be Olivia Newton-John with I Honestly Love You. And may I say thank you to everybody for joining me. I hope you've enjoyed the music. I've enjoyed the time getting it and playing it for you. And we'll hope to see you next week when you listen to me again. Till then, good night, or good afternoon still, isn't it? And thank you so much. Have a fantastic week.

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1: Hello there, I'm Sean Bindley. Factional bosses have stifled debate on the Middle East and AUKUS at Labor's national conference. Michael Packey reports.
2: Over recent days, debate on various policy issues has been fairly subdued, and Labor officials wanted to keep it that way and avoid public brawls over more contentious matters like the Gaza conflict and the AUKUS defence pact. In a speech to party faithful, Prime Minister Anthony Albanese says unity has been Labor's greatest strength against its political rivals.
3: The results are there for everyone to see.
2: But his outspoken colleague Ed Husic disagrees, arguing stopping debate on these issues disempowers Labor members and they leave the organisation.
4: I just don't think that's healthy for the party.
2: A motion for Labor's rank and file to debate the AUKUS deal also failed to get up.
1: In a move that would be a breach of the US Constitution. The event, attended by journalists and politicians, has taken place 3 months after a shooting forced its postponement. Trump told the gathering he's doing such a great job, he wants to run again.
5: And this is somewhat of a scoop. My intention to run for a fourth term as President of the United States. I will be doing that. I will be having an official. In fact, I think I have. I won three times. Now I'm going to do it again.
1: Spain has declared a national emergency after three wildfires merged west of Madrid to form one massive blaze. Tens of thousands of people have been ordered to evacuate their homes as wildfires rage across Europe. In France, hundreds of people in the south of the country have been left with no choice to escape the fires by boat. French President Emmanuel Macron has mobilised the military to assist the emergency response. Economists say the latest US tariff increase will impact on global trade. The United States Trade Office has set a tariff of 12.5% on more than 60 countries it claims aren't doing enough to eliminate forced labour. AMP Chief Economist Shane Oliver says Australia is in a good position to handle the levy.
6: Beef, gold, plasma products and copper are exempt from tariffs. So consequently, you know, when you add the numbers up, it's only about two-thirds of our products are exempt. Which means that we're not going to be hit that badly.
1: A man has died and a police officer is in hospital following a shooting on Queensland's Fraser Coast. Georgina Winter reports.
7: Police were called to a Yangaree home yesterday following reports of a domestic violence disturbance. A 45-year-old man opened fire on arriving officers, shooting a constable in the leg. Two men and two children inside the house managed to safely escape uninjured. The wounded officer was airlifted to hospital stable, while tactical police swept the property and found the gunman deceased. The Ethical Standards Command is investigating. Georgina Winter reporting.
1: In air health news, Australians living with rare or complex cancers are being given more treatment options at a cancer clinic in Sydney's East. Hundreds of patients have passed through the clinic, with 22% of them from regional and remote areas. The clinic's Professor Natalie Taylor says the clinic connects patients with advanced cancers to testing and clinical trials. This is Air News. Australia are off to a flying start at the Glasgow Commonwealth Games, topping the medal tally with 6 golds on day one. The Aussies dominating in the pool with Lani Pallister, Jenna Forrester, Alex Safi and Jenna Jones all winning their events. The men's and women's 4x100m freestyle relay teams also winning gold. The men finishing the job in style, breaking a Commonwealth Games record in the process.
8: Kyle Chalmers is going to guide Australia to yet another gold medal. Australia wins 6 gold medals in Glasgow on day one, setting an unbelievable tone.
1: Thanks to Channel 7 for that audio. In the AFL, the Blues have defeated the Suns 110-97 today. Tonight, the Tigers challenge the Bulldogs at Docklands. In the NRL, tonight the Cowboys are looking to end the Broncos' finals charge in an historic Queensland derby. North Queensland are clinging to 8th spot, but the 13th place Brisbane side still have a chance to defend their title in Townsville. Cowboys coach Todd Payton says a loud home crowd will be good for their game.
9: The stadium's, when it's loud and rocking, it has a good influence on our lads. This game's been a big fixture in our calendar for a number of years now. Everyone's super excited, and to have a sellout crowd here at home is always a enjoyable weekend.
1: In the NRLW, the Sharks have triumphed over the Raiders 22-10. 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
12: Well, it's going to be an absolute fantastic day tomorrow. It's going to be a bit cool tonight, 11 degrees. Tomorrow is going to be a top of 21 and 4 degrees, which is fairly cool, but there's pretty well a bottler of a day tomorrow here around the Logan Central area, and you will have a fantastic day.
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12: Yes, good evening, everybody. Glenn, great music. Glenn was playing some Butte music. He's very passionate about his music, as I am as passionate. I don't know as much about the music as he does. He's a bit of a concert, you know, he's a professional, and I'm a professional professional. I don't know what I am. We're going to play the 60s, 70s and 80s. Like right now, we're going to play Andy Gibb, The Animals, Alison Moyet, Axiom, ABBA, Anita Baker, The Beatles, Knack, Rio Speedwagon and lots more. Van Morrison with Brown Eyed Girl. So keep it where you got it right here on 101 FM. What about this song? Brings back lots of memories. When you used to get around the nightclubs of Brisbane, they always played The House of the Rising Sun. The time is 7 minutes past

0: Is This Love by Alison Moyet. It's now 19 minutes past 6 o'clock. We're going to play you the best, the biggest hits and greatest memories here on 101 FM. And we're going to make sure you bring some memory banks back into your head, because songs bring back memories. And sometimes you'll you just don't realise the value of a moment which becomes a memory. But on this day, Saturday the 25th of July 2026, voting in Australia in the federal elections was made compulsory in 1924.
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0: That song, Sweet Love, is by Anita Baker. Now, coming up, we have got some great music. My Sharona by Knack. We'll Take It on the Run by Rio Speedwagon. Lots more, The Beatles, America, Australian Crawl, Air Supply, Black Sorrows. But coming up in this bracket is Come Together by The Beatles. And I was wondering what it meant, Come Together. So I've looked up, my research has gone and researched. And it was written by John Lennon. Come Together was originally conceived as a campaign song for LSD advocate Timothy Leary, who was running for the governor of California against Ronald Reagan in 1969. But when Leary's campaign was halted, Lennon kept the silky groove and filling the verses with abstract wordplay. Because the lyrics are famously gobbledygook, fans and critics have developed several interpretations. So let's play it very soon, right here on 101 FM. It's 25 minutes past 7.
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0: You're on West 101 FM with Danny Hoyland. I hope you're enjoying your night. It's Saturday, 25th of July, 2026. And on this day, Bruce Woodley was born in Victoria. He's 84 today, and of course we know him as a guitarist, vocalist with the Seekers. Those hits were I'll Never Find Another You, Georgie Girl, World of Our Own, The Carnival Is Over, and Walk With Me were written by Tom Springfield, the brother of Dusty. But today it's the birthday of Bruce Woodley, one of the Seekers, and recently had a 50th anniversary tour which was put on hold in 2013 after Judith Durham was admitted to hospital with a brain hemorrhage. They were a sensational band and pretty well owned Australia back then, the Seekers.
1: Community Action.
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2: Oh, what a great day have we got tomorrow. You're tuned to 101 FM. At the moment, it's a little bit cold outside at 9.6 degrees and it feels like 8.5. Very, just a beautiful night to rug up. And tomorrow it's going to be sunny. There could be a frost inland, light winds and a low of 4 degrees, which is cosy, and 21 degrees top of the hour.
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2: Yes, sir. It's 3 minutes past seven. I love putting this show together for you, producing all the music. Not bad for a bloke that knows nothing about music. We've got Australian Crawl, Beautiful People, Black Sorrows, Chained to the Wheel, and The Monkees, Last Train to Clarksville, It Never Rains in Southern California by Albert Hammond, and Elton John, I'm Still Standing. Well, so am I, Elton, so cop that. Now, if you want to know the scores, the Rabbitohs is 28, beat the Storm 26. Raiders 56, flogged West Tigers 10. Geez, they got a lot of problems there under Benji Marshall. I think some of them are running a bit dead. Bulldogs at the moment 16, the Warriors 0. Tomorrow the Dragons play the Titans and the Seagulls play the Sharks. And at 7:35 we'll keep you up to date with the Cowboys and Broncos playing up in Townsville. So it's going to be a very good game and very competitive, and I'm looking forward to that. But you know what I'm saying. Here we go. We'll push that button there. It's 4 minutes past seven. You're on 101 FM with Daniel Paul Anthony Hoyland the First. This is a great song by Air Supply. We're playing the biggest hits and the greatest memories on Logan's number one radio station.

0: Oh yeah, I'm Still Standing. How about the music? Hope you're enjoying it. Trying to mix up some really great songs for you. Tunes. Hope you got your tuner on the tunes, but I prefer Salmon. Biggest hits, greatest memories. We are Logan's number one radio station, and hopefully tonight, somewhere, you'll never know the value of a moment until it becomes a memory, and songs bring back memories. Look on today, Saturday the 25th of July 2026. Anastasia Palaszczuk is 57 years of age. Of course, led the government for a long time. She became the only woman in Australia to win two terms of government as leader and ended with three terms. And she resigned on the 10th of December 2023. She defeated the Campbell-Newman government in 2015. And, as I said, became the first woman in Australia to become Premier of a state from opposition. And happy birthday, Anastasia Palaszczuk. I know her dad loves radio and sometimes listens to this radio station, Henry. So hope you're doing well, Henry. And look, if you want to know what the scores are, the Broncos are starting off against the Cowboys at 7:35. But the Bulldogs at full-time gave the Warriors a touch-up. 18 points to the Bulldogs and the Warriors, 6. And the Raiders this afternoon, 56, defeated the West Tigers, 10. Very sad, really, what's happening to the Tigers.
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0: 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We're playing the biggest hits and greatest memories from the 60s through to the 90s. Logan's number one radio station. And on this day, Saturday the 25th of July 2026, the world's first test tube baby, her name Louise Brown, was born in Oldham, England in 1978. Who would ever thunk that you could fertilise in a test tube? Unbelievable. And I wonder if that lady's still alive. But anyhow, we'll check on that. Also, Dean Martin and Jerry Lewis performed together for the first time at the Club 500 in Atlantic City, 1946. I had the pleasure of meeting Jerry Lewis, and he might be a funny man out there and in the films, and I used to love him, but there was a bit of he was a very arrogant man. That's how I found him. Now, folks, keep your radio tuned. I'll keep you up to date with the Broncos playing the Cowboys up in Townsville. It's just started, that game. The Broncos must win that game, but the Cowboys, they're hot, damn hot, and real hot at 21 minutes to 8.
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It was very controversial. The things that the preacher is liable to teach you ain't necessarily so. They wouldn't even blink an eyelid these days. And the next song is for my beautiful niece, Mandy, the mother of six children, who also is tuned in tonight at 16 minutes to 8. And this is 101 FM.

0: Well, if you don't, that song doesn't make you feel good. I say it every Saturday night. I play Bruce Springsteen's Hungry Heart. It's such an up-tempo, happy song, and I hope it made you happy and brought back happy memories. Now, today is Saturday, the 25th of July, 2026. And on this day, WikiLeaks published the Afghan War Diary. Remember, a leak of 91,000 internal US logs covering the War of Afghanistan from 2004 to 2009-10. The logs reveal information on the deaths of civilians, increased Taliban attacks, and involvement by Pakistan and Iran in the insurgency. Oh, I remember that. That was a long time ago. But I remember it well. 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
3: Well, can I just say at 8 o'clock on the dot that it's going to be a lovely day tomorrow. Just fade it there, Danny. Just fade that down. Yeah, good. Well done, young man. It's 8 degrees at the moment, but it feels like 7.3. Tomorrow's going to be sunny. There could be some morning frost inland, but it's going to be absolutely beautiful day like it was today. And I've seen pictures of Coolangatta today, and it was picture perfect. It was blue, crystal clear. The sand was like talcum powder, and it was flat as a night carter's hat. And you younger ones that are listening, go and ask your parents what a night carter did. Not a very good job. They did a great job, but pretty hard job. It's now 1 minute past eight. You're on 101 FM, and we'll continue with the music. We've got the Rolling Stones with Start Me Up, Blood, Sweat and Tears, Peter Frampton, I Mean You. I haven't heard that for ages. End of the Line by Travelling Wilburys. So keep it tuned. Keep it locked right here on 101 FM at 2 minutes past eight.
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0: Well, it's all right. It's all happening here on 101 FM, the Jukebox Saturday night. My name's Daniel Paul Boylan, and it's my pleasure to deliver some memories. Great hits. And on this day, Saturday the 25th of July 2026, the Broncos are 4, the Cowboys 6 at the 32nd minute. So it's a close game. Now, on this day, Karen Perkins, I remember this, broke the 800-metre short course world record at Warringah Aquatic Centre in 1993, and he swam the 800 in 7 minutes 34.9 seconds, 4 seconds below the previous record. He could swim, but isn't it amazing we think him and Ian Thorpe were great swimmers, and there's swimmers now that are beating their times. So I don't know when it's going to all stop with the times, but good luck to our Australian swimming team, the Dolphins, at the Commonwealth Games, competing right at this moment. It's 18 minutes past 8, and you have your ears and your nose and your mouth tuned to 101 FM.
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0: You're on 101 FM Jukebox Saturday night. My name is Daniel Paul Hoyland, and we're coming to the end of the program, but the music will continue from the 60s, 70s and 80s. Coming up, we've got a song that makes you so happy. It's called Heaven Must Be Missing an Angel. An Easy Lover by Phil Collins and Philip Bailey. We've also playing the Walker Brothers, The Sun Ain't Gonna Shine Anymore. What Can I Say by Boz Scaggs. And then Africa by Toto. And Wild Thing by the Troggs and Three Dog Night, Joy to the World. Much more coming. All music to get you tapping your tootsies on a Saturday night. It's 27 minutes to 9.
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0: course, got a lot of predominance of drumming in it because Phil's one of the best. Great drummer. Well, folks, I hope you've enjoyed the 60s, 70s and 80s, the Jukebox Saturday night here on 101 FM. We'll be back next Saturday night. The music will continue because we play the biggest hits and the greatest memories on 101 FM, which is a great little radio station. Now, just before we go, as I say each week, there's a couple of sayings I'd like to leave you with. The winner's edge is not in the aptitude, the attitude. So if you haven't got the right attitude, doesn't matter how much you apply yourself. But the other one's a great little saying. You need to think about it. You can't saw sawdust.
1: Community.
0: Have a great
1: action.
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3: 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Further details, phone Noel on 0418 157 537.
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wild thing, I think I love you. 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

0: international bosses have stifled debate on the Middle East and AUKUS at Labor's national conference. Michael Packey reports.
1: Over recent days, debate on various policy issues has been fairly subdued, and Labor officials wanted to keep it that way and avoid public brawls over more contentious matters like the Gaza conflict and the AUKUS defence pact. In a speech to party faithful, Prime Minister Anthony Albanese says unity has been Labor's greatest strength against its political rivals.
2: The results are there for everyone to see.
1: But his outspoken colleague Ed Husic disagrees, arguing stopping debate on these issues disempowers Labor members and they leave the organisation.
3: I just don't think that's healthy for the party.
1: A motion for Labor's rank and file to debate the AUKUS deal also failed to get up. Michael Packey, Adelaide.
0: Donald Trump has told the White House Correspondents' Dinner he intends to run for a fourth term as president in a move that would be a breach of the US Constitution. The event, attended by journalists and politicians, has taken place 3 months after a shooting forced its postponement. Trump told the gathering he's doing such a great job, he wants to run again.
4: And this is somewhat of a scoop. My intention to run for a fourth term as president of the United States. I will be doing that. I will be having an official. In fact, I think I have. I won three times. Now I'm going to do it again.
0: Spain has declared a national emergency after three wildfires merged west of Madrid to form one massive blaze. Tens of thousands of people have been ordered to evacuate their homes as wildfires rage across Europe. In France, hundreds of people in the south of the country have been left with no choice to escape the fires by boat. French President Emmanuel Macron has mobilised the military to assist the emergency response. Economists say the latest US tariff increase will impact on global trade. The United States Trade Office has set a tariff of 12.5% on more than 60 countries it claims aren't doing enough to eliminate forced labour. AMP Chief Economist Shane Oliver says Australia is in a good position to handle the levy.
5: Beef, gold, plasma products and copper are exempt from tariffs. So consequently, you know, when you add the numbers up, it's only about two-thirds of our products are exempt, which means that we're not going to be hit that badly.
0: A man has died and a police officer is in hospital following a shooting on Queensland's Fraser Coast. Georgina Winter reports.
6: Police were called to a Yangaree home yesterday following reports of a domestic violence disturbance. A 45-year-old man opened fire on arriving officers, shooting a constable in the leg. Two men and two children inside the house managed to safely escape uninjured. The wounded officer was airlifted to hospital stable, while tactical police swept the property and found the gunman deceased. The Ethical Standards Command is investigating. Georgina Winter reporting.
0: In air health news, Australians living with rare or complex cancers are being given more treatment options at a cancer clinic in Sydney's east. Hundreds of patients have passed through the clinic, with 22% of them from regional and remote areas. The clinic's Professor Natalie Taylor says the clinic connects patients with advanced cancers to testing and clinical trials. This is Air News. Australia are off to a flying start at the Glasgow Commonwealth Games, topping the medal tally with 6 golds on day one. The Aussies dominating in the pool with Lani Pallister, Jenna Forrester, Alex Safi and Jenna Jones all winning their events. The men's and women's 4x100m freestyle relay teams also winning gold. The men finishing the job in style, breaking a Commonwealth Games record in the process.
7: Kyle Chalmers is going to guide Australia to yet another gold medal. Australia wins 6 gold medals in Glasgow on day one, setting an unbelievable tone.
0: Thanks to Channel 7 for that audio. In the AFL, the Blues have defeated the Suns 110-97 today. Tonight, the Tigers challenge the Bulldogs at Docklands. In the NRL, tonight the Cowboys are looking to end the Broncos finals charge in an historic Queensland derby. North Queensland are clinging to 8th spot, but the 13th place Brisbane side still have a chance to defend their title in Townsville. Cowboys coach Todd Payton says a loud home crowd will be good for their game.
8: The stadium, when it's loud and rocking, it has a good influence on our lads. This game's been a big fixture in our calendar for a number of years now. Everyone's super excited, and to have a sellout crowd here at home is always a enjoyable weekend.
0: In the NRLW, the Sharks have triumphed over the Raiders 22-10. 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

0: 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Tapped.
1: Hi, it's Laurie Lawrence here with my grandchildren, Evie and Harper. 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

0: There are many reasons children fall behind in their learning. 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
1: Hello there, I'm Sean Bindley. Factional bosses have stifled debate on the Middle East and AUKUS at Labor's national conference. Michael Packey reports.
2: Over recent days, debate on various policy issues has been fairly subdued, and Labor officials wanted to keep it that way and avoid public brawls over more contentious matters like the Gaza conflict and the AUKUS defence pact. In a speech to party faithful, Prime Minister Anthony Albanese says unity has been Labor's greatest strength against its political rivals.
3: The results are there for everyone to see.
2: But his outspoken colleague Ed Husic disagrees, arguing stopping debate on these issues disempowers Labor members and they leave the organisation.
4: I just don't think that's healthy for the party.
2: A motion for Labor's rank and file to debate the AUKUS deal also failed to get up. Michael Packey, Adelaide.
1: Donald Trump has told the White House Correspondents' Dinner he intends to run for a fourth term as president in a move that would be a breach of the US Constitution. The event, attended by journalists and politicians, has taken place 3 months after a shooting forced its postponement. Trump told the gathering he's doing such a great job, he wants to run again.
5: And this is somewhat of a scoop. My intention to run for a fourth term as President of the United States. I will be doing that. I will be having an official. In fact, I think I have. I won 3 times. Now I'm going to do it again.
1: Spain has declared a national emergency after 3 wildfires merged west of Madrid to form one massive blaze. Tens of thousands of people have been ordered to evacuate their homes as wildfires rage across Europe. In France, hundreds of people in the south of the country have been left with no choice to escape the fires by boat. French President Emmanuel Macron has mobilised the military to assist the emergency response. Economists say the latest US tariff increase will impact on global trade. The United States Trade Office has set a tariff of 12.5% on more than 60 countries it claims aren't doing enough to eliminate forced labour. AMP Chief Economist Shane Oliver says Australia is in a good position to handle the levy.
6: Beef, gold, plasma products and copper are exempt from tariffs. So consequently, you know, when you add the numbers up, it's only about two-thirds of our products are exempt, which means that we're not going to be hit that badly.
1: A man has died and a police officer is in hospital following a shooting on Queensland's Fraser Coast. Georgina Winter reports.
7: Police were called to a Yangaree home yesterday following reports of a domestic violence disturbance. A 45-year-old man opened fire on arriving officers, shooting a constable in the leg. 2 men and 2 children inside the house managed to safely escape uninjured. The wounded officer was airlifted to hospital stable, while tactical police swept the property and found the gunman deceased. The Ethical Standards Command is investigating. Georgina Winter reporting.
1: In air health news, Australians living with rare or complex cancers are being given more treatment options at a cancer clinic in Sydney's east. Hundreds of patients have passed through the clinic, with 22% of them from regional and remote areas. The clinic's Professor Natalie Taylor says the clinic connects patients with advanced cancers to testing and clinical trials. This is Air News. Australia are off to a flying start at the Glasgow Commonwealth Games, topping the medal tally with 6 golds on day one. The Aussies dominating in the pool with Lani Pallister, Jenna Forrester, Alex Safi and Jenna Jones all winning their events. The men's and women's 4x100m freestyle relay teams also winning gold. The men finishing the job in style, breaking a Commonwealth Games record in the process.
8: Kyle Chalmers is going to guide Australia to yet another gold medal. Australia wins 6 gold medals in Glasgow on day one, setting an unbelievable tone.
1: Thanks to Channel 7 for that audio. In the AFL, the Blues have defeated the Suns 110-97 today. Tonight, the Tigers challenge the Bulldogs at Docklands. In the NRL, tonight the Cowboys are looking to end the Broncos finals charge in an historic Queensland derby. North Queensland are clinging to 8th spot, but the 13th place Brisbane side still have a chance to defend their title in Townsville. Cowboys coach Todd Payton says a loud home crowd will be good for their game.
9: The stadium's, when it's loud and rocking, it has a good influence on our lads. This game's been a big fixture in our calendar for a number of years now. Everyone's super excited, and to have a sellout crowd here at home is always a enjoyable weekend.
1: In the NRLW, the Sharks have triumphed over the Raiders 22 points to 10. Australian Independent Radio News.
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2: Hello there, I'm Sean Bindley. Factional bosses have stifled debate on the Middle East and AUKUS at Labor's national conference. Michael Packey reports.
3: Over recent days, debate on various policy issues has been fairly subdued, and Labor officials wanted to keep it that way and avoid public brawls over more contentious matters like the Gaza conflict and the AUKUS defence pact. In a speech to party faithful, Prime Minister Anthony Albanese says unity has been Labor's greatest strength against its political rivals.
4: The results are there for everyone to see.
3: But his outspoken colleague Ed Husic disagrees, arguing stopping debate on these issues disempowers Labor members and they leave the organisation.
5: I just don't think that's healthy for the party.
3: A motion for Labor's rank and file to debate the AUKUS deal also failed to get up. Michael Packey, Adelaide.
2: Donald Trump has told the White House Correspondents' Dinner he intends to run for a fourth term as president in a move that would be a breach of the US Constitution. The event, attended by journalists and politicians, has taken place 3 months after a shooting forced its postponement. Trump told the gathering he's doing such a great job, he wants to run again.
6: And this is somewhat of a scoop. My intention to run for a fourth term as President of the United States. I will be doing that. I will be having an official. In fact, I think I have. I won three times. Now I'm going to do it again.
2: Spain has declared a national emergency after three wildfires merged west of Madrid to form one massive blaze. Tens of thousands of people have been ordered to evacuate their homes as wildfires rage across Europe. In France, hundreds of people in the south of the country have been left with no choice to escape the fires by boat. French President Emmanuel Macron has mobilised the military to assist the emergency response. Economists say the latest US tariff increase will impact on global trade. The United States Trade Office has set a tariff of 12.5% on more than 60 countries it claims aren't doing enough to eliminate forced labour. AMP Chief Economist Shane Oliver says Australia is in a good position to handle the levy.
7: Beef, gold, plasma products and copper are exempt from tariffs. So consequently, you know, when you add the numbers up, it's only about two-thirds of our products are exempt, which means that we're not going to be hit that badly.
2: A man has died and a police officer is in hospital following a shooting on Queensland's Fraser Coast. Georgina Winter reports.
8: Police were called to a Yangaree home yesterday following reports of a domestic violence disturbance. A 45-year-old man opened fire on arriving officers, shooting a constable in the leg. Two men and two children inside the house managed to safely escape uninjured. The wounded officer was airlifted to hospital stable, while tactical police swept the property and found the gunman deceased. The Ethical Standards Command is investigating. Georgina Winter reporting.
2: In air health news, Australians living with rare or complex cancers are being given more treatment options at a cancer clinic in Sydney's east. Hundreds of patients have passed through the clinic, with 22% of them from regional and remote areas. The clinic's Professor Natalie Taylor says the clinic connects patients with advanced cancers to testing and clinical trials. This is Air News. Australia are off to a flying start at the Glasgow Commonwealth Games, topping the medal tally with 6 golds on day one. The Aussies dominating in the pool with Lani Pallister, Jenna Forrester, Alex Safi and Jenna Jones all winning their events. The men's and women's 4x100m freestyle relay teams also winning gold. The men finishing the job in style, breaking a Commonwealth Games record in the process.
9: Kyle Chalmers is going to guide Australia to yet another gold medal. Australia wins 6 gold medals in Glasgow on day one, setting an unbelievable tone.
2: Thanks to Channel 7 for that audio. In the AFL, the Blues have defeated the Suns 110-97 today. Tonight, the Tigers challenge the Bulldogs at Docklands. In the NRL, Tonight, the Cowboys are looking to end the Broncos' finals charge in an historic Queensland derby. North Queensland are clinging to 8th spot, but the 13th place Brisbane side still have a chance to defend their title in Townsville. Cowboys coach Todd Payton says a loud home crowd will be good for their game.
10: The stadium, when it's loud and rocking, it has a good influence on our lads. This game's been a big fixture in our calendar for a number of years now. Everyone's super excited, and to have a sellout crowd here at home is always a enjoyable weekend.
2: In the NRLW, the Sharks have triumphed over the Raiders 22 points to 10. Australian Independent Radio News.
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0: G'day folks, it's Shane Jacobson. 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
3: Hello there, I'm Sean Bindley. Factional bosses have stifled debate on the Middle East and AUKUS at Labor's national conference. Michael Packey reports.
4: Over recent days, debate on various policy issues has been fairly subdued, and Labor officials wanted to keep it that way and avoid public brawls over more contentious matters like the Gaza conflict and the AUKUS defence pact. In a speech to party faithful, Prime Minister Anthony Albanese says unity has been Labor's greatest strength against its political rivals.
5: The results are there for everyone to see.
4: But his outspoken colleague Ed Husic disagrees, arguing stopping debate on these issues disempowers Labor members and they leave the organisation.
6: I just don't think that's healthy for the party.
4: A motion for Labor's rank and file to debate the AUKUS deal also failed to get up. Michael Packey, Adelaide.
3: Donald Trump has told the White House Correspondents' Dinner he intends to run for a fourth term as president in a move that would be a breach of the US Constitution. The event, attended by journalists and politicians, has taken place 3 months after a shooting forced its postponement. Trump told the gathering he's doing such a great job, he wants to run again.
7: And this is somewhat of a scoop. My intention to run for a fourth term as President of the United States. I will be doing that. I will be having an official. In fact, I think I have. I won 3 times. Now I'm going to do it again.
3: Spain has declared a national emergency after 3 wildfires merged west of Madrid to form one massive blaze. Tens of thousands of people have been ordered to evacuate their homes as wildfires rage across Europe. In France, hundreds of people in the south of the country have been left with no choice but to escape the fires by boat. French President Emmanuel Macron has mobilised the military to assist the emergency response. Economists say the latest US tariff increase will impact on global trade. The United States Trade Office has set a tariff of 12.5% on more than 60 countries it claims aren't doing enough to eliminate forced labour. AMP Chief Economist Shane Oliver says Australia is in a good position to handle the levy.
8: Beef, gold, plasma products and copper are exempt from tariffs. So consequently, you know, when you add the numbers up, it's only about 2/3 of our products are exempt, which means that we're not going to be hit that badly.
3: A man has died and a police officer is in hospital following a shooting on Queensland's Fraser Coast. Georgina Winter reports.
9: Police were called to a Yangaree home yesterday following reports of a domestic violence disturbance. A 45-year-old man opened fire on arriving officers, shooting a constable in the leg. 2 men and 2 children inside the house managed to safely escape uninjured. The wounded officer was airlifted to hospital stable, while tactical police swept the property and found the gunman deceased. The Ethical Standards Command is investigating. Georgina Winter reporting.
3: In air health news, Australians living with rare or complex cancers are being given more treatment options at a cancer clinic in Sydney's East. Hundreds of patients have passed through the clinic, with 22% of them from regional and remote areas. The clinic's Professor Natalie Taylor says the clinic connects patients with advanced cancers to testing and clinical trials. This is ENews. Australia are off to a flying start at the Glasgow Commonwealth Games, topping the medal tally with 6 golds on day 1. The Aussies dominating in the pool with Lani Pallister, Jenna Forrester, Alex Safi and Jenna Jones all winning their events. The men's and women's 4x100m freestyle relay teams also winning gold. The men finishing the job in style, breaking a Commonwealth Games record in the process.
10: Kyle Chalmers is going to guide Australia to yet another gold medal. Australia wins 6 gold medals in Glasgow on day one, setting an unbelievable tone.
3: Thanks to Channel 7 for that audio. In the AFL, the Blues have defeated the Suns 110-97 today. Tonight, the Tigers challenge the Bulldogs at Docklands. In the NRL, tonight the Cowboys are looking to end the Broncos finals charge in an historic Queensland derby. North Queensland are clinging to 8th spot, but the 13th place Brisbane side still have a chance to defend their title in Townsville. Cowboys coach Todd Payton says a loud home crowd will be good for their game.
6: The stadium, when it's loud and rocking, it has a good influence on our lads. This game's been a big fixture in our calendar for a number of years now. Everyone's super excited, and to have a sellout crowd here at home is always a enjoyable weekend.
3: In the NRLW, the Sharks have triumphed over the Raiders 22 points to 10. Australian Independent Radio News.

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2: Hello there, I'm Sean Bindley. Factional bosses have stifled debate on the Middle East and AUKUS at Labor's National Conference. Michael Packey reports.
3: Over recent days, debate on various policy issues has been fairly subdued, and Labor officials wanted to keep it that way and avoid public brawls over more contentious matters like the Gaza conflict and the AUKUS Defence Pact. In a speech to party faithful, Prime Minister Anthony Albanese says unity has been Labor's greatest strength against its political rivals.
4: The results are there for everyone to see.
3: But his outspoken colleague Ed Husic disagrees, arguing stopping debate on these issues disempowers Labor members and they leave the organisation.
5: I just don't think that's healthy for the party.
3: A motion for Labor's rank and file to debate the AUKUS deal also failed to get up. Michael Packey, Adelaide.
2: Donald Trump has told the White House Correspondents' Dinner he intends to run for a fourth term as president in a move that would be a breach of the US Constitution. The event, attended by journalists and politicians, has taken place 3 months after a shooting forced its postponement. Trump told the gathering he's doing such a great job, he wants to run again.
6: And this is somewhat of a scoop. My intention to run for a fourth term as President of the United States. I will be doing that. I will be having an official. In fact, I think I have. I won 3 times. Now I'm going to do it again.
2: Spain has declared a national emergency after 3 wildfires merged west of Madrid to form one massive blaze. Tens of thousands of people have been ordered to evacuate their homes as wildfires rage across Europe. In France, hundreds of people in the south of the country have been left with no choice but to escape the fires by boat. French President Emmanuel Macron has mobilised the military to assist the emergency response. Economists say the latest US tariff increase will impact on global trade. The United States Trade Office has set a tariff of 12.5% on more than 60 countries it claims aren't doing enough to eliminate forced labour. AMP Chief Economist Shane Oliver says Australia is in a good position to handle the levy.
7: Beef, gold, plasma products and copper are exempt from tariffs. So consequently, you know, when you add the numbers up, it's only about two-thirds of our products are exempt, which means that we're not going to be hit that badly.
2: A man has died and a police officer is in hospital following a shooting on Queensland's Fraser Coast. Georgina Winter reports.
8: Police were called to a Yangaree home yesterday following reports of a domestic violence disturbance. A 45-year-old man opened fire on arriving officers, shooting a constable in the leg. 2 men and 2 children inside the house managed to safely escape uninjured. The wounded officer was airlifted to hospital stable, while tactical police swept the property and found the gunman deceased. The Ethical Standards Command is investigating. Georgina Winter reporting.
2: In air health news, Australians living with rare or complex cancers are being given more treatment options at a cancer clinic in Sydney's east. Hundreds of patients have passed through the clinic, with 22% of them from regional and remote areas. The clinic's Professor Natalie Taylor says the clinic connects patients with advanced cancers to testing and clinical trials. This is Air News. Australia are off to a flying start at the Glasgow Commonwealth Games, topping the medal tally with 6 goals on day one. The Aussies dominating in the pool with Lani Pallister, Jenna Forrester, Alex Safi and Jenna Jones all winning their events. The men's and women's 4x100m freestyle relay teams also winning gold. The men finishing the job in style, breaking a Commonwealth Games record in the process.
9: Kyle Chalmers is going to guide Australia to yet another gold medal. Australia wins 6 gold medals in Glasgow on day one, setting an unbelievable tone.
2: Thanks to Channel 7 for that audio. In the AFL, the Blues have defeated the Suns 110-97 today. Tonight, the Tigers challenge the Bulldogs at Docklands. In the NRL, Tonight, the Cowboys are looking to end the Broncos' finals charge in an historic Queensland derby. North Queensland are clinging to 8th spot, but the 13th place Brisbane side still have a chance to defend their title in Townsville. Cowboys coach Todd Payton says a loud home crowd will be good for their game.
10: The stadium, when it's loud and rocking, it has a good influence on our lads. This game's been a big fixture in our calendar for a number of years now. Everyone's super excited, and to have a sellout crowd here at home is always a enjoyable weekend.
2: In the NRLW, the Sharks have triumphed over the Raiders 22 points to 10. Australian Independent Radio News. You're

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If you touch something that gives you an electric shock or tingle, the next thing you touch should be your phone. 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
1: Hello there, I'm Sean Bindley. Factional bosses have stifled debate on the Middle East and AUKUS at Labor's national conference. Michael Packey reports.
2: Over recent days, debate on various policy issues has been fairly subdued, and Labor officials wanted to keep it that way and avoid public brawls over more contentious matters like the Gaza conflict and the AUKUS defence pact. In a speech to party faithful, Prime Minister Anthony Albanese says unity has been Labor's greatest strength against its political rivals.
3: The results are there for everyone to see.
2: But his outspoken colleague Ed Husic disagrees, arguing stopping debate on these issues disempowers Labor members and they leave the organisation.
4: I just don't think that's healthy for the party.
2: A motion for Labor's rank and file to debate the AUKUS deal also failed to get up. Michael Packey, Adelaide.
1: Donald Trump has told the White House Correspondents' Dinner he intends to run for a fourth term as president in a move that would be a breach of the US Constitution. The event, attended by journalists and politicians, has taken place 3 months after a shooting forced its postponement. Trump told the gathering he's doing such a great job, he wants to run again.
5: And this is somewhat of a scoop. My intention to run for a fourth term as President of the United States. I will be doing that. I will be having an official. In fact, I think I have. I won 3 times. Now I'm going to do it again.
1: Spain has declared a national emergency after 3 wildfires merged west of Madrid to form 1 massive blaze. Tens of thousands of people have been ordered to evacuate their homes as wildfires rage across Europe. In France, hundreds of people in the south of the country have been left with no choice to escape the fires by boat. French President Emmanuel Macron has mobilised the military to assist the emergency response. Economists say the latest US tariff increase will impact on global trade. The United States Trade Office has set a tariff of 12.5% on more than 60 countries it claims aren't doing enough to eliminate forced labour. AMP Chief Economist Shane Oliver says Australia is in a good position to handle the levy.
6: Beef, gold, plasma products and copper are exempt from tariffs. So consequently, you know, when you add the numbers up, it's only about two-thirds of our products are exempt. Which means that we're not going to be hit that badly.
1: A man has died and a police officer is in hospital following a shooting on Queensland's Fraser Coast. Georgina Winter reports.
7: Police were called to a Yangaree home yesterday following reports of a domestic violence disturbance. A 45-year-old man opened fire on arriving officers, shooting a constable in the leg. 2 men and 2 children inside the house managed to safely escape uninjured. The wounded officer was airlifted to hospital stable, while tactical police swept the property and found the gunman deceased. The Ethical Standards Command is investigating. Georgina Winter reporting.
1: In air health news, Australians living with rare or complex cancers are being given more treatment options at a cancer clinic in Sydney's east. Hundreds of patients have passed through the clinic, with 22% of them from regional and remote areas. The clinic's Professor Natalie Taylor says the clinic connects patients with advanced cancers to testing and clinical trials. This is Air News. Australia are off to a flying start at the Glasgow Commonwealth Games, topping the medal tally with 6 golds on day one. The Aussies dominating in the pool with Lani Pallister, Jenna Forrester, Alex Safi and Jenna Jones all winning their events. The men's and women's 4x100m freestyle relay teams also winning gold. The men finishing the job in style, breaking a Commonwealth Games record in the process.
8: Carl Chalmers is going to guide Australia to yet another gold medal. Australia wins 6 gold medals in Glasgow on day one, setting an unbelievable tone.
1: Thanks to Channel 7 for that audio. In the AFL, the Blues have defeated the Suns 110-97 today. Tonight, the Tigers challenge the Bulldogs at Docklands. In the NRL, tonight the Cowboys are looking to end the Broncos finals charge in an historic Queensland derby. North Queensland are clinging to 8th spot, but the 13th place Brisbane side still have a chance to defend their title in Townsville. Cowboys coach Todd Payton says a loud home crowd will be good for their game.
9: The stadium, when it's loud and rocking, it has a good influence on our lads. This game's been a big fixture in our calendar for a number of years now. Everyone's super excited, and to have a sellout crowd here at home is always a enjoyable weekend.
1: In the NRLW, the Sharks have triumphed over the Raiders 22 points to 10. Australian Independent Radio News.
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1: Hello there, I'm Sean Bindley. Factional bosses have stifled debate on the Middle East and AUKUS at Labor's National Conference. Michael Packey reports.
2: Over recent days, debate on various policy issues has been fairly subdued, and Labor officials wanted to keep it that way and avoid public brawls over more contentious matters like the Gaza conflict and the AUKUS defence pact. In a speech to party faithful, Prime Minister Anthony Albanese says unity has been Labor's greatest strength against its political rivals.
3: The results are there for everyone to see.
2: But his outspoken colleague Ed Husic disagrees, arguing stopping debate on these issues disempowers Labor members and they leave the organisation.
4: I just don't think that's healthy for the party.
2: A motion for Labor's rank and file to debate the AUKUS deal also failed to get up. Michael Packey, Adelaide.
1: Donald Trump has told the White House Correspondents' Dinner he intends to run for a fourth term as president in a move that would be a breach of the US Constitution. The event, attended by journalists and politicians, has taken place 3 months after a shooting forced its postponement. Trump told the gathering he's doing such a great job, he wants to run again.
5: And this is somewhat of a scoop. My intention to run for a fourth term as President of the United States. I will be doing that. I will be having an official. In fact, I think I have. I won 3 times. Now I'm going to do it again.
1: Spain has declared a national emergency after 3 wildfires merged west of Madrid to form one massive blaze. Tens of thousands of people have been ordered to evacuate their homes as wildfires rage across Europe. In France, hundreds of people in the south of the country have been left with no choice to escape the fires by boat. French President Emmanuel Macron has mobilised the military to assist the emergency response. Economists say the latest US tariff increase will impact on global trade. The United States Trade Office has set a tariff of 12.5% on more than 60 countries it claims aren't doing enough to eliminate forced labour. AMP Chief Economist Shane Oliver says Australia is in a good position to handle the levy.
6: Beef, gold, plasma products and copper are exempt from tariffs. So consequently, you know, when you add the numbers up, it's only about two-thirds of our products are exempt, which means that we're not going to be hit that badly.
1: A man has died and a police officer is in hospital following a shooting on Queensland's Fraser Coast. Georgina Winter reports.
7: Police were called to a Yangaree home yesterday following reports of a domestic violence disturbance. A 45-year-old man opened fire on arriving officers, shooting a constable in the leg. 2 men and 2 children inside the house managed to safely escape uninjured. The wounded officer was airlifted to hospital stable, while tactical police swept the property and found the gunman deceased. The Ethical Standards Command is investigating. Georgina Winter reporting.
1: In air health news, Australians living with rare or complex cancers are being given more treatment options at a cancer clinic in Sydney's East. Hundreds of patients have passed through the clinic, with 22% of them from regional and remote areas. The clinic's Professor Natalie Taylor says the clinic connects patients with advanced cancers to testing and clinical trials. This is Air News. Australia are off to a flying start at the Glasgow Commonwealth Games, topping the medal tally with 6 golds on day one. The Aussies dominating in the pool with Lani Pallister, Jenna Forrester, Alex Safi and Jenna Jones all winning their events. The men's and women's 4x100m freestyle relay teams also winning gold. The men finishing the job in style, breaking a Commonwealth Games record in the process.
8: Carl Chalmers is going to guide Australia to yet another gold medal. Australia wins 6 gold medals in Glasgow on day one, setting an unbelievable tone.
1: Thanks to Channel 7 for that audio. In the AFL, the Blues have defeated the Suns 110-97 today. Tonight, the Tigers challenge the Bulldogs at Docklands. In the NRL, tonight the Cowboys are looking to end the Broncos finals charge in an historic Queensland derby. North Queensland are clinging to 8th spot, but the 13th place Brisbane side still have a chance to defend their title in Townsville. Cowboys coach Todd Payton says a loud home crowd will be good for their game.
9: The stadium, when it's loud and rocking, it has a good influence on our lads. This game's been a big fixture in our calendar for a number of years now. Everyone's super excited, and to have a sellout crowd here at home is always a enjoyable weekend.
1: In the NRLW, the Sharks have triumphed over the Raiders 22 points to 10. Australian Independent Radio News. 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

0: When a disaster strikes, knowing what to do helps keep you safe. Introducing AusAlert, a new emergency messaging system that sends near instant alerts to compatible mobile devices during local and national disasters. As part of the national rollout, we'll be sending a test alert to your mobile device around 2 p.m. AEST on Monday the 27th of July. AusAlert helps keep you informed. 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
2: Hello there, I'm Sean Bindley. Factional bosses have stifled debate on the Middle East and AUKUS at Labor's national conference. Michael Packey reports.
3: Over recent days, debate on various policy issues has been fairly subdued, and Labor officials wanted to keep it that way and avoid public brawls over more contentious matters like the Gaza conflict and the AUKUS defence pact. In a speech to party faithful, Prime Minister Anthony Albanese says unity has been Labor's greatest strength against its political rivals.
4: The results are there for everyone to see.
3: But his outspoken colleague Ed Husic disagrees, arguing stopping debate on these issues disempowers Labor members and they leave the organisation.
5: I just don't think that's healthy for the party.
3: A motion for Labor's rank and file to debate the AUKUS deal also failed to get up. Michael Packey, Adelaide.
2: Donald Trump has told the White House Correspondents' Dinner he intends to run for a fourth term as president in a move that would be a breach of the US Constitution. The event, attended by journalists and politicians, has taken place 3 months after a shooting forced its postponement. Trump told the gathering he's doing such a great job, he wants to run again.
6: And this is somewhat of a scoop. My intention to run for a fourth term as President of the United States. I will be doing that. I will be having an official. In fact, I think I have. I won three times. Now I'm going to do it again.
2: Spain has declared a national emergency after three wildfires merged west of Madrid to form one massive blaze. Tens of thousands of people have been ordered to evacuate their homes as wildfires rage across Europe. In France, hundreds of people in the south of the country have been left with no choice to escape the fires by boat. French President Emmanuel Macron has mobilised the military to assist the emergency response. Economists say the latest US tariff increase will impact on global trade. The United States Trade Office has set a tariff of 12.5% on more than 60 countries it claims aren't doing enough to eliminate forced labour. AMP Chief Economist Shane Oliver says Australia is in a good position to handle the levy.
7: Beef, gold, plasma products and copper are exempt from tariffs. So consequently, you know, when you add the numbers up, it's only about two-thirds of our products are exempt. Which means that we're not going to be hit that badly.
2: A man has died and a police officer is in hospital following a shooting on Queensland's Fraser Coast. Georgina Winter reports.
8: Police were called to a Yangaree home yesterday following reports of a domestic violence disturbance. A 45-year-old man opened fire on arriving officers, shooting a constable in the leg. Two men and two children inside the house managed to safely escape uninjured. The wounded officer was airlifted to hospital stable, while tactical police swept the property and found the gunman deceased. The Ethical Standards Command is investigating. Georgina Winter reporting.
2: In air health news, Australians living with rare or complex cancers are being given more treatment options at a cancer clinic in Sydney's East. Hundreds of patients have passed through the clinic, with 22% of them from regional and remote areas. The clinic's Professor Natalie Taylor says the clinic connects patients with advanced cancers to testing and clinical trials. This is Air News. Australia are off to a flying start at the Glasgow Commonwealth Games, topping the medal tally with 6 golds on day one. The Aussies dominating in the pool with Lani Pallister, Jenna Forrester, Alex Safi and Jenna Jones all winning their events. The men's and women's 4x100m freestyle relay teams also winning gold. The men finishing the job in style, breaking a Commonwealth Games record in the process.
9: Kyle Chalmers is going to guide Australia to yet another gold medal. Australia wins 6 gold medals in Glasgow on day one, setting an unbelievable tone.
2: Thanks to Channel 7 for that audio. In the AFL, the Blues have defeated the Suns 110-97 today. Tonight, the Tigers challenge the Bulldogs at Docklands. In the NRL, Tonight, the Cowboys are looking to end the Broncos finals charge in an historic Queensland derby. North Queensland are clinging to 8th spot, but the 13th place Brisbane side still have a chance to defend their title in Townsville. Cowboys coach Todd Payton says a loud home crowd will be good for their game.
10: The stadium, when it's loud and rocking, it has a good influence on our lads. This game's been a big fixture in our calendar for a number of years now. Everyone's super excited, and to have a sellout crowd here at home is always a enjoyable weekend.
2: In the NRLW, the Sharks have triumphed over the Raiders 22 points to 10. Australian Independent Radio News.

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1: Hello there, I'm Sean Bindley. Factional bosses have stifled debate on the Middle East and AUKUS at Labor's national conference. Michael Packey reports.
2: Over recent days, debate on various policy issues has been fairly subdued, and Labor officials wanted to keep it that way and avoid public brawls over more contentious matters like the Gaza conflict and the AUKUS defence pact. In a speech to party faithful, Prime Minister Anthony Albanese says unity has been Labor's greatest strength against its political rivals.
3: The results are there for everyone to see.
2: But his outspoken colleague Ed Husic disagrees, arguing stopping debate on these issues disempowers Labor members and they leave the organisation.
4: I just don't think that's healthy for the party.
2: A motion for Labor's rank and file to debate the AUKUS deal also failed to get up. Michael Packey, Adelaide.
1: Donald Trump has told the White House Correspondents' Dinner he intends to run for a fourth term as president in a move that would be a breach of the US Constitution. The event, attended by journalists and politicians, has taken place 3 months after a shooting forced its postponement. Trump told the gathering he's doing such a great job, he wants to run again.
5: And this is somewhat of a scoop. My intention to run for a fourth term as president of the United States. I will be doing that. I will be having an official. In fact, I think I have. I won three times. Now I'm going to do it again.
1: Spain has declared a national emergency after three wildfires merged west of Madrid to form one massive blaze. Tens of thousands of people have been ordered to evacuate their homes as wildfires rage across Europe. In France, hundreds of people in the south of the country have been left with no choice to escape the fires by boat. French President Emmanuel Macron has mobilised the military to assist the emergency response. Economists say the latest US tariff increase will impact on global trade. The United States Trade Office has set a tariff of 12.5% on more than 60 countries it claims aren't doing enough to eliminate forced labour. AMP Chief Economist Shane Oliver says Australia is in a good position to handle the levy.
6: Beef, gold, plasma products and copper are exempt from tariffs. So consequently, you know, when you add the numbers up, it's only about two-thirds of our products are exempt, which means that we're not going to be hit that badly.
1: A man has died and a police officer is in hospital following a shooting on Queensland's Fraser Coast. Georgina Winter reports.
7: Police were called to a Yangaree home yesterday following reports of a domestic violence disturbance. A 45-year-old man opened fire on arriving officers, shooting a constable in the leg. Two men and two children inside the house managed to safely escape uninjured. The wounded officer was airlifted to hospital stable, while tactical police swept the property and found the gunman deceased. The Ethical Standards Command is investigating. Georgina Winter reporting.
1: In air health news, Australians living with rare or complex cancers are being given more treatment options at a cancer clinic in Sydney's east. Hundreds of patients have passed through the clinic, with 22% of them from regional and remote areas. The clinic's Professor Natalie Taylor says the clinic connects patients with advanced cancers to testing and clinical trials. This is Air News. Australia are off to a flying start at the Glasgow Commonwealth Games, topping the medal tally with 6 golds on day one. The Aussies dominating in the pool with Lani Pallister, Jenna Forrester, Alex Safi and Jenna Jones all winning their events. The men's and women's 4x100m freestyle relay teams also winning gold. The men finishing the job in style, breaking a Commonwealth Games record in the process.
8: Kyle Chalmers is going to guide Australia to yet another gold medal. Australia wins 6 gold medals in Glasgow on day one, setting an unbelievable tone.
1: Thanks to Channel 7 for that audio. In the AFL, the Blues have defeated the Suns 110-97 today. Tonight, the Tigers challenge the Bulldogs at Docklands. In the NRL, tonight the Cowboys are looking to end the Broncos finals charge in an historic Queensland derby. North Queensland are clinging to 8th spot, but the 13th place Brisbane side still have a chance to defend their title in Townsville. Cowboys coach Todd Payton says a loud home crowd will be good for their game.
9: The stadium, when it's loud and rocking, it has a good influence on our lads. This game's been a big fixture in our calendar for a number of years now. Everyone's super excited, and to have a sellout crowd here at home is always a enjoyable weekend.
1: In the NRLW, the Sharks have triumphed over the Raiders 22 points to 10. Australian Independent Radio News.

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1: Hello, I'm Sarah Warmby. The Prime Minister has praised the united nature of Labor's national conference as the event wraps up for the next 3 years. Sean Bendley reports.
2: Members of the party will take to the next election, but factional bosses intervened to stymie debate on the Middle East and the AUKUS Defence Pact. Anthony Albanese told party faithful they've achieved great outcomes for the country.
3: Soon we'll be halfway to the next election. They come around pretty fast with every 3 years. The people honoured us with a major victory last year. Now we begin the road to the next election and the opportunity for another victory.
1: The Energy Minister has given his weekly update on the nation's fuel reserves. Australia currently has 42 days worth of petrol, 38 days of diesel and 32 days of jet fuel. Chris Bowen says in addition to the 6.2 billion litres of fuel in stock, another 3.1 billion litres is locked in for delivery over the next month. Meanwhile, Yemen's Houthi rebels have claimed responsibility for missile attacks on the Saudi Arabia cities of Jazan and Yanbu, targeting oil facilities, marking a widening of conflict in the Middle East. Here's Blake Sifton.
4: When the war in Iran began, Saudi Arabia began moving millions of barrels of oil per day away from the Strait of Hormuz across the country through their east-west pipeline that ends at those oil facilities at Yanbu on the Red Sea coast. So that oil now does appear to be in jeopardy, with the Houthis now targeting those facilities directly. And of course, as energy supplies out of the Strait of Hormuz appear to be mostly choked off, this developing situation in the Red Sea does threaten to further damage global energy supplies.
1: Queensland has recorded its first case of the deadly H5 bird flu. The CSIRO has officially confirmed a dead petrel found by rangers at Queensland's Moreton Island east of Brisbane tested positive. Meantime, South Australia's Environment Minister says two additional suspected cases of bird flu have been detected in the state. Emily Burke says the birds are two greater crested terns. One was found near Robie in the state's southeast, and the other in Semaphore in northwest Adelaide. Ms Burke has told the ABC the birds are being tested.
5: We know that we have 5 confirmed cases in South Australia. Now we have 2 additional suspected cases. We need to find out if it is the particular strand that we are concerned about. And when we have that information, we'll be able to provide further update.
1: Also in news, 5 people have died in separate crashes in Western Australia in less than 24 hours as the state's road toll continues to soar. 2 people have been shot by police during an altercation in Cairns in far north Queensland. And Australia's most famous sporting trophy, the Melbourne Cup, is back home after travelling the globe. The trophy has travelled more than 1 million kilometres, visiting iconic racetracks across the United States, UK and France. The Cup arrived in Darwin last week and will tour the country before returning to Flemington for the race that stops the nation. This is Air News. Canterbury has picked up a crucial win in round 21 of the NRL. Andrew Lucas takes a look.
6: The Bulldogs' surge up the ladder has continued after upsetting the Warriors 18-6 at Accor Stadium. Stephen Crichton and Jacob Preston crossed for early tries to send the 22,000-strong crowd to their feet. Trailing 18-0, it took 75 minutes for the Warriors to score their only try. In other results, the Cowboys beat the Broncos 18-10 in Townsville. The Raiders belted the Tigers 56-10 in Canberra. Andrew Lucas, Sydney.
1: In the AFL, the Western Bulldogs have all but locked in their place inside this year's top 10, defeating Richmond by 57 points, 15-15, 105 to 7-6, 48. Bulldogs coach Luke Beveridge says he was happy with a number of areas of their game.
7: The unselfishness in our front end, definitely keeping its side to less than 40 inside 50s, obviously minimises their chances. I thought our back line held up really well and used the ball in a measured way, and we hadn't always done that this year.
1: The Swans, Hawks and Blues also posted wins. And at the Commonwealth Games, Sam Short has picked up gold for Australia in the pool in the men's 400-metre freestyle. Australia's team, the Diamonds, beat Tonga 99-38 in their first netball group game. They're now focused on their next game against gold medal contenders England tonight. Australian independent Independent Radio News.
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0: early afternoon, becoming late towards the evening. Daytime temperatures will be in the low 20s. UV and fire range, danger is in the moderate range. 6 past 6, 1 degrees and you're up to date.
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0: That was Nothing from Nothing by Billy Preston. 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Coming up next, I've got a real treat for you with I'm In You by Castella, whose real name is Kathy Rebecca Thompson and is a Californian soul singer. This was a big hit for Peter Frampton in 1977 on his album Frampton Comes Alive. The ballad went into the top five, but has been largely underappreciated since. Castella breathed new life into this track with a harder rock-funk edge than Frampton's original. Her released version appeals to both soul and pop audiences, and I'm going to play it for you shortly, along with many more classic soul sounds, right up till 9 this morning. So keep listening.
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0: Well, good morning, Logan listeners. That was a great recently released hit, 2026, by Charlie Puth and featuring Coco Jones, called Sideways. And you're back with Kel on the Sounds of Soul program. And if you like that one, stay with me as I've got the fabulous Commitments coming up with their hit Dark Side of the Street, and then Diana Ross and the Supremes, and then that's followed up by Billy Ocean. 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

0: That was Billy Ocean with A Love Really Hurts Without You. And you're back with Kel Towden and playing the best of soul sounding tracks to take you through your Sunday morning. Next up, I have a lovely voice of Dionne Warwick with Reach Out For Me. And then a song by the Four Tops with a song that I'd like to dedicate to my wife called You Ain't No Woman Like The One You've Got. 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All soul classics to move you, groove you and lose you, speaking hypothetically of course, on your Sunday morning by listening to 101 FM.
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1: Hello, I'm Sarah Warmby. The federal government says Australia continues to see strong and solid fuel supply amid a re-escalation of the conflict between the US and Iran. Sean Bendigo.
2: Australia currently has 42 days worth of petrol in reserve, 38 days worth of diesel, and 32 days worth of jet fuel. 51 ships will deliver 3.1 billion litres of fuel over the next month. Energy Minister Chris Bowen says Australia's fuel supply remains stable amidst the uncertainty.
3: Obviously, as we've said consistently, we want to see the situation in the Middle East return to normal. And in the meantime, we'll continue the efforts and the work with our trading partners, with our refiners, to ensure that Australians can have confidence in our fuel supply.
1: A rebel Labor MP says Labor must not disenfranchise its members after debate on the Middle Eastern AUKUS was stifled. Our federal politics editor, Michael Packie.
4: Labor's national conference has wrapped up after 3 days of talks on various issues. Rank-and-file members, union delegates and MPs agreed on a range of policy positions. Ed Husic had been pushing for a debate on the Gaza conflict, which may have compelled Labor to use much stronger language against Israel. Factions moved to stop his motion from succeeding, avoiding a messy foreign policy argument on the conference floor. Mr. Husic says it's not a healthy sign.
5: The extraordinary amount of energy that has been applied to stop this as opposed to talking about this.
4: Prime Minister Anthony Albanese spruiked the importance of unity following last year's thumping election win.
6: Now we begin the road to the next election and the opportunity for another victory.
4: A push to debate concerns within Labor about the AUKUS defence pact also failed. Michael Packie, Adelaide.
1: Federal police are reviewing its response to a firebombing threat directed at advocacy group the Australian Jewish Association. AJA President Robert Gregory was told by the AFP on the same day the email was received that it did not amount to a direct threat. Mr. Gregory is due to give evidence at the Anti-Semitism Royal Commission tomorrow. Spain has declared a national emergency after three wildfires merged west of Madrid to form one massive blaze. Prime Minister Pedro Sanchez says everything possible is being done to protect everyone.
7: I want to say that our priority, our thoughts, our goal, our objectives is trying to save lives, trying to save all those places in which people are living right now, and obviously trying to tackle all those fires.
1: Meantime, in France, hundreds of people in the south of the country have been left with no choice but to escape the fires by boat. More than 270,000 people have been displaced. Also in news, Tasmania police are continuing to investigate a stabbing and subsequent fatal car crash in the state's north, which they say are linked. And all Sydney Metro services and some rail services are not running again today due to maintenance works this weekend. Commuters are being told to plan ahead and expect possible delays. This is News. Sydney have bounced back, consolidating second spot on the AFL ladder with a 139-88 victory over crosstown rivals Greater Western Sydney. Swans coach Dean Cox.
8: I was sort of trying to make sure that we were doing what we needed to do at the start, which was, you know, back our system in and to play the way we wanted to.
1: Wins also for the Blues, Hawks and Bulldogs. In the NRL, wins to the Cowboys, Bulldogs and Raiders. Another gold for Australia with swimmer Molly O'Callaghan winning the 200-metre freestyle at the Commonwealth Games. And Formula One, the pole position has been decided in Hungary. Air Sports Paul Walsh has the details.
9: McLaren's Lando Norris has broken the tight grip that the Mercedes garage has had on pole position throughout the 2026 season when he recorded the fastest time in qualifying at the Hungarian Formula One Motor Racing Grand Prix. Norris's final flying lap stole pole position from Lewis Hamilton, who looked set to present Ferrari with their first pole for the year, with teammate Charles Leclerc clocking third fastest. The Mercedes duo of Kimi Antonelli and George Russell had to be content with places 4 and 7 respectively, while Oscar Piastri came in fifth fastest. For Russell, it's where he wants to be.
10: Yeah, very, very happy to be back on top, especially at a track where you certainly want to be on pole.
9: So the front row in Hungary is Norris and Hamilton, with Leclerc and Antonelli making up the second. Paul Walsh for Air Sport.
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13: Yeah, well, Kel on Sounds of Soul. Today's weather is going to be mostly sunny, with a chance of fog in the early morning, and then a slight shower along the coastal fringe with zero chance elsewhere. We'll have light winds with overnight temps between 1 and 8 and daytime maximum temperatures in the low 20s. UV rating and fire danger is in the moderate range. And at 6 past 7 in Tarawatha, it's 9 degrees. That brings you up to date.
11: Soul Classics. Oh,

0: Well, folks, we're into our second hour now of The Sounds of Soul, and that was Gloria Gaynor from 75 with Reach Out and I'll Be There. It's currently 7:16, and I'm Kel Towden, taking you through the to have a great morning listening to The Sounds of Souls here on 101 FM. But hang around, because soon I'm going to play a triple play to one of my favourites, and in fact a man that has become known as the Father of Soul. The man, of course, is none other than the legend of soul, Ray Charles. Born Ray Charles Robinson in 1930, blind by the age of 7, and unfortunately someone we lost in 2004 at age 73, Ray left a great legacy of great soulful hits that were a blend of rock, soul, and gospel, and where no other artist has done that before or since. The following triple play brings into the program three of his best. First up, I've got Hit the Road, Jack, then Georgia on My Mind, and then a great hit from 59 that sent him to stardom called What'd I Say? So keep listening as we play these classic hits coming up here on Logan's 101.
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0: Ah, that one had me tapping my feet in the studio. No wonder they call him the Father of Soul. That was a fantastic set there from Mr. Ray Charles. And you're with Kel, midway through your Sound of Soul morning classics here on 101 FM. Next up, I have another classic soul artist in the form of Otis Redding from 65 with I've Been Loving You Too Long. However, we still have more to come with We Do It by R&J Stone from 76, and then a smooth, easy listening track from Sade with No Ordinary Love from 93. 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

That was Sade with No Ordinary Love. And you're back with Kel on the Sunday Soul program. Next up, I have the Baby Love by the Supremes, and then the Shangri-Las with Leader of the Pack, both from 1964. And then I've got a more recent release by Will Preston with Stuck in the Middle. Following that, we have more classic soul to take you up to all the news, sport and weather at the top of the hour on Logan's 101, where we play the best music tracks all day.

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1: If you love your country music, join like-minded people who get along to the Springwood Hotel on the fourth Sunday of each month from 12 noon. 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
1: Well, there she is. Let's ask her.
0: Betty, is that Jimmy's ring you're wearing?
1: Mm-hmm. Gee, it must be great riding with him.
0: Is he picking you up after?

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1: Hello, I'm Sarah Wombe. Social media giants are reportedly flouting Australia's under-16 social media ban. Alex Riddell reports.
2: Social media giants are reportedly not following the rules introduced by the federal government because they want to provoke fines and force a courtroom challenge. Whistleblowers have told News Corp the social media companies are attempting to beat Australia's world-leading reforms using the same style of tactics previously employed by the porn and tobacco industries. News Corp also reports the social media companies will stop at nothing to have the landmark laws overturned before they spread globally. Europe and Canada are now looking to follow Australia's social media ban. It comes on the back of recent figures that show more than 80% of under-16s in Australia said they were still using social media. Alex Riddell reporting.
1: The Victorian government has ordered a 20-month review into the state's dangerous driving laws. The Victorian Law Reform Commission will examine whether penalties for reckless and negligent offenders go far enough following public outrage over sentencing decisions. The commission will report back in March 2028. In southwest France, evacuation orders have been issued for the suburbs around the city of Bordeaux as forest fires continue to burn out of control. The BBC's Hugh Schofield is in Paris.
3: The main fire continues to burn out of control, fanned by winds from the west, which are pushing it towards Bordeaux. Overnight, seven communes in the western outer suburbs of the city received orders to evacuate. The focus has shifted from the coastal areas, which were the main point of danger yesterday. With 98,000 hectares burnt since January, 2026 is already by far France's most devastating year since records began.
1: Meanwhile, over 70 Aussie firefighters have landed in the US, where a record number of blazes are burning. Back home, the CSIRO will release the outlook for Victoria's fire season next month. New South Wales, Queensland, South Australia and Tasmania have already prepared for an early start to the season, given the forecast high-risk conditions. A man and a woman have been shot by police in an incident in Cairns in Queensland's far north. Police were called to a property in Mount Sheridan just after five yesterday afternoon after reports of a man armed with knives. They attempted to engage the man before he was shot by officers. A woman was also shot during the altercation. Both were taken to hospital and are in a stable condition. Also in news, Australia's supplies remain secure for both petrol, diesel and jet fuel, with a further 3 billion litres of fuel arriving over the next month. And this week is National Pain Week, with medical experts encouraging Australians living with ongoing pain to seek help early. Chronic pain can affect every aspect of a person's life, including work and community relationships. Rural Doctors Association of Australia President Professor Sarah Chalmers says Australians in remote communities often face additional barriers to getting the care they need.
4: The GPs in rural and remote areas often don't have the support of a specialist pain service, but also all of the other services that we would normally refer people to.
1: This is Air News. Australia is continuing to dominate at the Glasgow Commonwealth Games, claiming gold in the pool and gymnastics. Our women's all-round gymnastics team won its first gold in 16 years, and Australia recorded a clean sweep of the men's 400-metre freestyle, winning gold, silver and bronze. Brisbane's season is all but over after North Queensland claimed an 18-10 win in the NRL. Broncos coach Michael Maguire says it just hasn't been their time.
5: We are where we are, so you know, we've got great fans, you know. There was a lot of fans running around town today and there's a lot of people turning up, so that's why it hurts. We've got six games to go and we'll focus on the next one now.
1: The Raiders are celebrating four wins in a row after thumping the Tigers 56-10. The Bulldogs beat the Warriors 18-6. In the AFL, Hawthorn has handed Essendon another loss, defeating their long-time rivals by 93 points. A monster seven-goal haul from Jack Gunston spearheaded the Hawks' demolition. The final score 19-18, 132-5, 9-39. Hawks coach coach Sam Mitchell says their game plan worked.
6: We tried to be a bit safer coming out of our defence because we were just giving the ball back to them too easily, and that was creating a front half game for them. So as a result, we end up taking a lot more uncontested marks than we'd probably like to.
1: The Blues defeated the Suns 110-97, wins also to the Swans and Bulldogs. And the Australian men's team has gone down to Hungary 13-12 in their World Aquatics Water Polo World Cup final semi in Sydney. Australian Independent Radio News.
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9: You're with Cal on Sounds of Soul, and it's going to be mostly a sunny day with chance of fog in the south early this morning. Slight chance of shower along the coastal fringe. Near check for zero chance elsewhere. We're going to have light winds with overnight temps between 1 and 8. The daytime temperatures creeping up to the low 20s. The UV rating is in the moderate range, and at 8 minutes past 8, it's 9 degrees. That brings you up to date.
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0: That was The Drifters with Some Kind of Wonderful. And you're with Kel Towden on Sunday Breakfast Sounds of Soul. Okay, listeners, I've got a next recent release by Desiree. Desiree was her stage name, and she was born in 1968 as Desiree Annette Weeks, becoming a British pop and soul artist and songwriter, who rose to prominence in the 90s with hits like Feeling So High and You've Gotta Be, and then the one that I'm going to play next, simply called Life, which was released in 1999. After that, I've got the Crystals with another 60s classic of Da Do Ron Ron, and then Jimmy Barnes' son, David Campbell, who will tell you what you like it is. So stay on 101 FM as we continue to play the best soul music you love.
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5: Well, that's it, folks. It's coming to the end of the show, and I've really enjoyed your company here on the Sounds of Soul program. I hope the music that I've played you have liked too. And if that's the case, please drop me a line on the 101 Facebook page and let me know how you went. Still up, I've got some more soul to come, and with Tapping Along on your Sunday morning, this beautiful Sunday morning, with the likes of Diana Ross, Amy Whitehouse, and Australia's own Guy Sebastian. But hey, stay tuned to 101 FM, because next we have Mr. Harry Stewart, who will continue the Easy Morning Easy Listening program right from 9 to midday. And then after that, we've got the Swinging 60s show with Cyril Callaghan, who will take you through to your Sunday afternoon. And then Easy Listening all through the day. Well, that's about all from me. I'll see you next time. Stay safe and be kind to each other.

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1: Hello, I'm Sarah Warmby. Australians are being assured the nation's fuel supplies remain secure as the Iran war continues. In his weekly fuel update, Energy Minister Chris Bowen says 51 ships will deliver a further 3.1 billion litres of fuel over the next month. But Mr. Bowen gave no indication on whether the fuel excise discount due to expire on August the 2nd would be extended again, but it has previously not been ruled out. Meanwhile, some economists believe a rebound in oil price due to the Middle East conflict will see underlying inflation in Australia stay higher for longer. The Reserve Bank will be closely watching the release of the June inflation data this week before deciding whether to lift interest rates at its August board meeting. AMP Chief Economist Shane Oliver says a rise is likely.
2: The underlying measures of inflation that the Reserve Bank focus on probably edged up a little bit further to 3.7% or even 3.8%. And that, unfortunately, will highlight the ongoing inflation problem that Australia has.
1: A rebel MP says Labor risks losing voter support if it continues to suppress internal debate on contentious issues. Ed Husic was hoping Labor's national conference would discuss the Middle East conflict. He believes the party needs to more strongly condemn Israel, but his push was stymied by factional bosses. Mr. Husic says clamping down on dissenting voices is disappointing.
3: I would take the view that there's this, as I said earlier, a perception that, you know, having a different view or taking a different stand or staking different ground, that presents as a risk to the stability of the government. I think that's overblown.
1: Speaking to Sky News, Prime Minister Anthony Albanese played down the issue.
4: And the Labor Party has a consistent direction as united, which is unity rather than division. We choose progress rather than just protesting, and we choose outcomes rather than outrage. And that's what we've seen at this conference, great outcomes.
1: A team of experts has been commissioned by the New South Wales government to examine a legal privilege protecting a victim's survivor's counselling records. Hugh Phillips has the details.
5: Independent research will examine how the counselling records of sexual assault complainants are used in the justice system. The announcement follows calls from victim survivors who have spoken out on the impact of having notes subpoenaed. Other sexual assault communications privilege models, including absolute privilege, will be analysed through direct engagement with counsellors and those with lived experience. The University of Sydney will conduct the research with the findings to be handed down in June next year. Hugh Phillips reporting.
1: And police in Tasmania say a stabbing and subsequent fatal car crash in the state's north are linked. Emergency services were called to a home in Exeter, north of Launceston, at about 4:30 on Friday afternoon after reports a woman in her 40s had sustained serious stab wounds. According to the ABC, police believe the injuries were inflicted by a man who was known to the woman and who died in a car crash a short time later. Investigations are continuing. This is Air News. Canterbury has picked up a crucial win in round 21 of the NRL. Andrew Lucas takes a look.
6: The Bulldogs' surge up the ladder has continued after upsetting the Warriors 18-6 at a Core Stadium. Stephen Crichton and Jacob Preston crossed for early tries to send the 22,000 strong crowd to their feet. Trailing 18-0, it took 75 minutes for the Warriors to score their only try. In other results, the Cowboys beat the Broncos 18-10 in Townsville. The Raiders belted the Tigers 56-10 in Canberra. Andrew Lucas, Sydney.
1: In the AFL, the Western Bulldogs have all but locked in their place inside this year's top 10, defeating Richmond by 57 points, 15-15, 105 to 7-6, 48. Bulldogs coach Luke Beveridge says he was happy with a number of areas of their game.
7: The unselfishness in our front end, definitely keeping its side to less than 40 inside 50s, obviously minimises their chances. I thought our back line held up really well and used the ball in a measured way, and we hadn't always done that this year.
1: The Swans, Hawks and Blues also posted wins. And at the Commonwealth Games, Sam Short has picked up gold for Australia in the pool in the men's 400 metre freestyle. Australia's team, the Diamonds, beat Tonga 99-38 in their first netball group game. They're now focused on their next game against gold medal contenders England tonight. Australian Independent Radio News.
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11: Good morning and welcome to Easy Hits from now to midday. Harry Stewart with you. Nice to be with you for lots of easy listening music coming your way. Thank you, Kel, for Sounds of Soul on a Sunday morning. How good is that? Sunny conditions we're expecting. Areas of morning frost inland and some light winds. Currently, it's 13 degrees in Logan City. We're chasing 21. It's 9:06. That brings you up to date with all the news, sport and weather right here on 101.

0: 101 FM, easing you through the morning with easy hits right here. Nothing but Bonnie Raitt making us feel every single emotion all at once right here. Something to talk about. What an absolute classic. You know, listening to that track always takes me back to my first real attempt at cooking a Sunday roast. I thought I was auditioning for a spot on MasterChef, but the chorus was actually the smoke alarm. You're hanging out with me today, this morning, on Easy Hits. Harry Stewart with you. And playing the biggest hits and greatest memories right through until noon today. And then Cyril comes in and takes you through the sounds of the 60s till 3. We've got plenty more timeless tracks coming your way. And before we roll into the next one, remind you that you can like us over on Facebook and stay connected with the show. And remember, you can also take us anywhere you go on iHeartRadio. Now, I've got a special thing I want to do today here on 101 in Logan City's greatest radio station. Now, I promised you a little game of Guess the Mystery last week. And today I've got to tell you, this one takes me back. I remember sitting in my living room back in the 70s watching this incredible variety show on telly. There was this young lady performing with her brother. You might remember them constantly trading witty banter, singing those iconic duets. But a lot of people forget that she was actually herself, she was a country star, country music star. There are a few clues that help you piece these together, and you can get on the Facebook and tell me who she is. Clue number one, she's the only sister in a famous, very large musical family, but was never officially an active member of this group. Now, that's one clue for you. And I'll tell you shortly who the winner is. You get on there and tell me who you think that is.
1: Community Action.
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0: Yes, it's glad to have you with me this morning on Easy Hits. And talk about a time capsule, pure, unadulterated 80s magic, right? Mr. with Broken Wings. The song always transports me back to the back seat of my parents' station wagon, starting out fogged up windows, pretending I was my very own music director in my own video, music video. Zero cares to the world, just a high synth, big hair, and my only biggest worry nowadays is nailing those high notes again. You're locked in with 101 FM, your home of easy hits and greatest memories. And we're keeping this Sunday morning rolling smoothly together until noon. Settle in with me for a cup of coffee or whatever your drink might be, and let the soundtrack of the week do the heavy lifting for you. Up next, we'll have to wait and see what song comes up next, but I promise you're going to love it. Stay with me right there. Now, we do have a little bit of a question for you with our mystery artist. Now, we didn't get anyone to get onto Facebook and tell me who the mystery artist was, so I'm going to give you another clue. I've given you one clue already. So the next clue was in 1973, she was just 14 years old. She released a classic cover song that shot straight to number one on the country charts. It made her the youngest female artist to hit that top spot with a debut single, Think Delicate Colourful Flowers, that made they're made from folded sheets. It might give you a bit of a clue, okay? Coming up very shortly, we do have Boys to Men, 1927, and Janet Jackson right here on your favourite station.
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yes, 101 FM, that's what you're listening to, your favourite station, right? Nice to have your company this morning. We've got a little competition going, but there was Boys to Men and I'll Make Love to You, absolute smooth as velvet, that one. Yeah, hearing that track always takes me back to my teenage years once again. Yeah, memories are made right here, aren't they? A four-part harmony in my bedroom mirror and they really bad haircut. Spoiler alert, I sounded more like a cat stepping on a bagpipe rather than sounding like Boys to Men. And you're hanging out with me right now on 101 FM, Easy Hits, until 12 o'clock. We've got some more great music coming your way. And we've got a winner. Somebody actually guessed who the artist is. And congratulations to Gary. He got onto Facebook and told me who the artist is. And the artist is Marie Osmond. Yes, Marie Osmond, what a great talent. And you're spot on. What an incredible talent. From country stardom to TV loyalty, or royalty, I should say, a voice that still holds up brilliantly. And we can go back to 1973 right now. Let's ease into one of her great tracks here that made her so famous. That's Paper Roses.

Yeah, great little number, that one, Marie Osmond there. You're tuned to 101 FM, Logan City, playing your favourite easy hits and greatest memories. Harry Stewart here with you, taking you through a lovely morning. It's gorgeous outside, a bit chilly, but we're coping, aren't we? I was reading through the news earlier with my first cup of coffee, and I came across a local story that just brings massive smiles to my face. Right up the road at the Royal Brisbane and Women's Hospital, a Brisbane mum named Janita and Namamora just gave birth to identical quadruplets, and they're all girls. Now, I don't know about you, but I feel pretty busy when my kids were little. Janita and her husband, Jotham, already had four kids at home, aged between 1 and 10. So overnight, they went from a family of six to a family of 10. Doctors are saying it's a 1 in 15 million chance miracle. Naturally conceived, identical quadruplets sharing a single placenta. They delivered little Emily, Harriet, Catherine and Alexa last week. In a lovely touch, a little Alexa was actually named after Dr. Alexa Bendel, the specialist who looked after mum through the whole pregnancy. The babies are doing really well in the neonatal unit, but as you can imagine, the family is currently looking for a 12-seater van so they can travel together. We wish them all the very best. What a wonderful bit of news to come out of our corner of the world. Let's keep the good feelings going right here on 101. We've got Janet Jackson to take us through a lovely ballad, 1927 as well, right here on your favourite station.

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1: Hello, I'm Sarah Warmby. The Prime Minister has praised the united nature of Labor's national conference as the event wraps up for the next 3 years. Sean Bendley reports.
2: Members debated various policy positions the party will take to the next election, but factional bosses intervened to stymie debate on the Middle East and the AUKUS Defence Pact. Anthony Albanese told party faithful they've achieved great outcomes for the country.
3: Soon we'll be halfway to the next election. They come around pretty fast with every 3 years. The people honoured us with a major victory last year. Now we begin the road to the next election and the opportunity for another victory.
1: The Energy Minister has given his weekly update on the nation's fuel reserves. Australia currently has 42 days worth of petrol, 38 days of diesel and 32 days of jet fuel. Chris Bowen says in addition to the 6.2 billion litres of fuel in stock, another 3.1 billion litres is locked in for delivery over the next month. Meanwhile, Yemen's Houthi rebels have claimed responsibility for missile attacks on the Saudi Arabia cities of Jazan and Yanbu, targeting oil facilities, marking a widening of conflict in the Middle East. Here's Blake Sifton.
4: When the war in Iran began, Saudi Arabia began moving millions of barrels of oil per day away from the Strait of Hormuz across the country through their east-west pipeline that ends at those oil facilities at Yanbu on the Red Sea coast. So that oil now does appear to be in jeopardy, with the Houthis now targeting those facilities directly. And of course, as energy supplies out of the Strait of Hormuz appear to be mostly choked off, this developing situation in the Red Sea does threaten to further damage global energy supplies.
1: Queensland has recorded its first case of the deadly H5 bird flu. The CSIRO has officially confirmed a